0: Mommy Fanny, nothing past God. And as we dey talk, Mekus will be our own brother, correct brother, all the way from Chicago. Himself don't post out, say, Bro Ambo, I greet you respectfully. Good morning, good morning, good morning. May God wait the heaven, make it bless all our fans, and make Nigeria easy for them all. Thank you. Thank you. And at the same time, I say, help me. Salutation, my own blood will be my personal person. Bro Jonathan will be our man. I beg, make sure say in here. All right, Comrade Jude Ebere from Ago Palace Way, Okota. You done bust out, say, good morning, Bro Ambo. Sincerely, you are a godsend. Wow. Can you imagine you talking since yesterday and very clear for that matter? I pray for my son, Emmanuel Chidubem, who be say, in fact, he gave some kind health challenge. And sincerely, you are a truly a godsend. You have affected all, and in fact, say God way the heaven, he take you, they do plenty, plenty things. Comrade, now God, now we they give glory. Thank you. We, now, in work, where we they even thank God. Say he allow us to be part of people where go they do am. Because if I be God, I no go even use Brahambu, but that na the thing where they show say God different from us. Who they will line?
1: Good morning, Pastor Ambrose.
0: I salute you respectfully.
1: That was a nice sir.
0: In fact, sleep no enter my eye.
1: I thank God for the strength the God has given to you.
0: My God.
1: I thank God for supernatural strength of grace. God keep you for us in the name of Jesus.
0: Amen.
1: My heart. It's full with gratitude
0: Chai.
1: To you, no one else but you. I'm alive only by your grace.
0: Chai.
1: Thank you, Jesus, for not giving up on me.
0: Ew.

0: Our God is faithful.
1: Not so.
0: There is none to compare with him. Invisible God with physical wonder. There is none to compare with our God. Incredible God. Reliable God. Dependable God. Unquestionable God. The God, the eyes of fire. The God that sees the deepest secret of men. I call him a terrible God who built heaven without a pillar. He's our protector. He's our defender.
1: How about some
0: he is highly exalted in the name of Jesus.
1: Amen.
0: I pray for you. May God keep on.
1: Amen.
0: May the devil will not have any.
1: Amen. Amen.
0: Thank you. May your day, may heaven open
1: Amen.
0: On your behalf.
1: Amen.
0: And uphold the blessings of God upon
1: Amen.
0: Your life.
1: Amen.
0: In Jesus' name. This is the brightest goal from Shiloh Larry.
1: No.

0: number one.
1: Yes, sir.
0: I say when I hear your voice.
1: No, I trust you. No, you just sweet that.
0: I say waiting go happen, be say. Well, you know I be one travel outside this country.
1: Yes, now nah, I'm aware. You'll get there.
0: It's well.
1: You'll get there.
0: Bright as gold.
1: Yes, my love.
0: In fact, as the matter take be, now me and you go bright the whole world.
1: That's wonderful.
0: And you know, say God, you know anywhere where he enter, where they no go, no say something.
1: Let us know that the God is there. That is it.
0: Hallelujah.
1: Thank you, sir.
0: Thank you. Thank you. Get people where we say when they sing, praise God. Yourself, you go, no say, this is how to praise God. No, be say, person go, they sing worship, praise song, like person where. The singer, Omebre Machekwe, na onyu tata kwalani ya yee. Omebre Machekwe, na onyu tata kwalani ya oo. Now, wow, how can you be singing praise and worship song in a local and very traditional Haskoshon without melodialism of appropriational in diversity. Ude dia jare. When I leave me.
2: Good morning, sir.
0: Hey! Akato brehetete banede. 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Onyamumanya. How you there, man of God?
2: God bless you.
0: Bless you, my brother.

0: one joke with God.
1: Onye hudata nenyo anyi na Chineke hudata nenyo ya komara.
0: God is God forever.
1: Ah.
0: But you know, say before I know no.
1: That time now you be unbeliever now.
0: Not true now.
1: As you just give your life to Christ, now God can open your eye.
0: Not so.
1: But
0: some people say make I go collect them back as I give them. Is that possible?
1: As you give your life to Christ, you won't go collect them back.
0: Now, waiting people, they tell me, say, where are you going to do so? Is that possible?
1: See, my brother. Thank God, dude. See, God just take mercy, say, make you collect that your life, clean them. Because... see that away they give him.
0: Yeah.
1: Satan don't tell him waiting. Go discourage him, may no collect him. Say may leave.
0: Okay.
1: Say life useless. Go look in there with rich neko. Can we see he head in a life? Huh? If to say na me be God, eh? Some people life where they give me, I no go agree collect. Life way no give me when it day useful. God body chando ka kam. Kwasha kwashe. Richangwari. Life no zian incubator. Ge buteri e Jesus. Oh romu amma toko kwage na life. Serious. Me? Jesus eh? We come on cap for you. For you to collect non-so life. Well, you get, God will get, when they refine something. If not, get what the engine do game, man, Bruchinek.
0: I'm a merciful God now.
1: Ha! Ndre kugo gura kugo. Life way don't take waka that Bini Road way no good. We no get shock observer again. No bearing.
0: Rambo. And as
1: he
0: collector.
1: Now
0: he can amend the life. He can become number one again.
1: Now you say you want to do it.
0: No,
1: go now. Go.
0: Your
1: eye na pee. Where they go tell you say, just like say you give person canter, he give you market. One go tell him may give you your money again. Oh yeah now. Jemme phone wogrebe chukuno. When he reach there, okay. Okay. Those people where say may go collector now people. Where no say God go even greet collector.
0: People
1: wey
0: no say God go collect her. That advice wey dem dey give you no be that advice.
1: Na to your own detriment na.
0: You mean am?
1: Oya trana.
0: I thank God for my life. I thank God.
1: Now God go thank you for your life.
0: Rambo. My blessing day with me.
1: All right.
0: Good morning, blessing.
1: You are blessed. You are Mrs. Abraham.
0: You say what?
1: You say you be Mrs. Abraham.
0: Now wait till you hear me talk. You know
1: you say good morning, blessing that you are Mrs. Abraham. I hear him.
0: Say good morning, Mrs. Abraham.
1: Ah, speak good English, you.
0: Which one be good English?
1: Nonso. Carry on here.
0: You know, say. You know, see, make I tell you.
1: Chai.
0: You know, say, then just them me. You know, no.
1: See,
0: So,
1: you know, say, at times,

0: people know they know waiting God they do for them.
1: Like
0: if no be people we beg, say make we allow you come church. You know where we want put you?
1: Where?
0: It's okay. Now waiting then do that father way they do governor. Now I want do you.
1: God
0: forbid. You will to phone to okay, marry me.
1: Some people don't know who they talk.
0: Oh, you attend them now.
1: Reverend, doctor, evangelist, apostle, prophet, honorable, barrister, Chuku no so Chuku Monyoka.
0: All right.
1: AKA will be Jesus from Okuku Kingdom. Uniform man.
0: But if you know put Ashebi, you no go enter.
1: Which Ashebi? I say uniform man.
0: I beg a better person. Who did you, Achare?
2: Hello?
0: Good morning.
2: Good morning, brother. Good morning, sir.
0: Better person.
2: Good morning, sir.
0: No bitch. Hey! How you day?
2: I day fine, sir.
0: Nagbara way near Badagri?
2: Yes, sir.
0: That place, now that side, better people, they live. Oh, no be Agbari Beribe.
2: Everywhere, now better people, they live, sir.
0: That side, because now that side, mommy goes in there. Now they are mommy doctor day. Now they are precious from AJ day. Now they are many people day.
2: All right, sir.
0: Happy
2: weekend, sir.
0: This week go end well for all of us.
2: Amen.
0: And that's so the matter be. God bless you.
2: God bless you for your good work. I greet all the Wazobra fam, both listener, both the workers, home and abroad. God will bless each and every one of us in Jesus' name.
0: Amen.
2: Our labor will not be in vain. No matter the situation of the Nigeria, God will preserve our life, keep us in a good health. In the name of Jesus.
0: Amen.
2: Whatever our heart desire, God will grant us in the name of Jesus. Brother Bro, I'm a happiest person. Happiest person. Thank God for the gift of life over my life, over my family, over the Wazobia fans. Thank God, God will spare my husband yesterday from accident. Jesus. Waiting no reach other people to die. But God spare his life. And not be widow. God, they will not come and say, come. Jesus. When I think, what the Lord has done for me. If I not thank God, waiting again. If I not appreciate God, waiting again. That's why the accident. That's why I was going and come in. That's why I was sleeping and I wake up in good health. We can carry our body. We can lift our head. We did not wrong head tax cutter. So call neighbors. The neighbor call my airport. I cannot stand up. God, I thank you. God, I thank you. God, we do so. This one. We keep every one of us.
0: Amen.
2: No matter challenges, we will not give up.
0: Amen.
2: God will give us the zeal, more to serving. Put it at the truth. In the name of thank God for my husband, life say. Only leg, the leg will heal.
0: Now leg he hit.
2: Yes, sir.
0: Ha. Sir. My sister,
2: The bone. Just give God the glory. Give God the glory. Just give God the
0: which
2: glory.
0: Work where your husband they do?
2: He they drive this tricycle.
0: Kurope. He hit the motor. I mean, just come out before the matter happened.
2: No, he carried load as he come out. He said the hand, couple. I said the neck don't enter one side. So he tried to control. And nobody say he did.
0: That is keke, like Abi.
2: Yes, sir. So the neck just hang one side as one try to control. Like the thing not one, you know what control? He just bend once like he sees. as he explained for me. So he tried to match break. No, instead of her to go, now he stressed many Okada when he did it. We thank God see nobody mood. Now, when he did around two Okada.
0: Jesus Christ.
2: So the people at the leg, no be small. So the.
0: My
2: the
0: sister, people, eh? Mm? People, You know, say, if you dey listen, you go know, say, which day where we talk, say, make people, eh?
2: Yes, sir.
0: They very careful because it's seen by month. Yes, now, month where blessings, they fool everywhere from God. But Satan, waiting in they do, not to destroy people's joy. I tell you, and the people will bear me witness. Last Tuesday, when I they come from where I they go, I was coming that can one for night. That is 1 a.m. Nahim, the can accident. People, where they hear me now, made them call so that they go confirm him. I say, now God with a tank, say life no loss. But how that speed take happen for that junction, I don't know. The motto, where hit themselves, it be like saying a motto where they come from Benin Expressway and the one where they come from Lagos Expressway.
2: Hey.
0: You know that Mercedes where they get hunchback?
2: Yes, sir, yes.
0: That big man Mercedes. 2018. That motor now could only reach like 250 or 300 million. That one self, Congo collide with this new Toyota Jeep, where we say, person where get him, no they drive him. You know, say, get motor where we say, if you get an a driver, go they drive him. Because if you be person where we say the branch bend elbow, the money for that motor, let's assume say the other one are 300, that Jeep, that new 2006 Jeep,
2: Yes, sir.
0: That one now up, it go build like two upstairs. Nahin, two of them go the way they hit here. Yeah? God will help be saying a motor way strong and I make people no die. And this na lucky here. When I they come, I they always tell people, say be careful. Because I just see as people gather. And police people, where they there, they busy, they pity them. Many people, where they there, they pity them. But 90% of those people, where they pity them for their front, when they come out, waiting them go talk, go shock you. You understand?
2: Yes, sir.
0: So, my dear, that bone, God, where they make anything, where don't go somewhere, to where do somehow today, okay, that God go straighten the leg of that your husband.
2: Amen.
0: Because, now that thing in they take get something, when they take the lick handle, this time, now time for you, plus including every other person where they hear me, make them they pray. December and the beginning of month, no be time where they take play home. You know, if I am not mistaken, whether last week or the one after last week, God say, make I tell everybody, they very careful, because now I go begin to answer question for waiting you know nothing about. Now, who know you, go carry sand put for mouth, talk say you talk waiting you, no even know the person well. Now, no person they go market, con they regret, why he go? Now, this time, person they go walk, come prefer say he no go. Because this na time where Satan they use people, we want make use them. This na time where people go take your matter serious, while their own problems safe, they heavy them, and then go leave their matter, both their family matter, face your matter, we no even matter. They try to bring problem where progress they. But as I dey radio, I no go toss him, may God punish them. But waiting me go talk, be say, God go give them problem when pass them. We go make them forget, say me plus including you there. For the sake, say they even think come. Before even they execute their evil plans, in any way out, where then they. And anybody we do and by waiting we fee do, go see, waiting he no go fee solve. And who do am by mistake, go face the music by mistake. Whichever way. Because this time, now that time, when be say, anybody where no good thing make it one. And if you know bad thing, say this one are bad, as he just they put a hand, you don't plant her. And you go collect the seed speedily. That are the reason I go tell everybody this morning. I beg, let's be very careful. Let's be careful. All right, check time. You go see, say, now 21 minutes. Now, commot body from where she stand. So, this na time for us to hear the word of Baba God. And before then, I say to Super Chief Peter Ara, JP, all the way from Norwich City, way the UK. Sir, we cite you. You say, good morning, Brambu. I thank God for making us to see this day strong and healthy. This week, God will bless all Wazobia fans of them. The owner and people them where they work. Those where they abroad, plus including those where they Nigeria, now all of them, Barakbo, now in Baba God, go bless. Thank you, my own brother. It has been a very long time. God bless you. And without taking much of your time, let's go straight to the hearing of the word of God. Last week, When I hear waiting many, many people talk. Some people will be say the blessing where God will give them. They want turn them to curse. Some succeeded in turning the blessings when God they give person into sorrow. At times, when bad things happen to you, my sister plus including my brother, Satan exchanged the blessings when God want to make you happy. Many of us already have allowed Satan to exchange our blessings in too many ways. Some of us that are walking, that are not enjoying anything from the walk where we they do, it's like we are laboring in vain. Our workplace has almost become a war place. We are not supposed to be working for people anymore. Satan exchanged our positions. That's not the reason you are not enjoying it. It's just like, say, you go stay in the midst of people that they are not supposed to be in their midst. Most definitely, you will be insulted. That marriage, when we day, when we say na tears, we they take the draw flower for our pillow, na exchange, na him Satan exchange the blessings of God in our life by making us to enter the wrong person. So our marriage has now become managed. Some things that we are supposed to be enjoying are now things that we are enduring. Some of us that are doing business, one story to another story, anytime when blessings they come, one thing go lead to another one, we go experience that spirit of nearly. And you know that nearly cannot kill a bird. Some of us today, Satan has exchanged our blessings in our families. Great families has been exchanged to disgrace families. Somebody is hearing me now.

0: Some na Ghana, Canada. And then they take color, Mpurumiri. And as then they take their children, they take. And those their children, they hear how much they take do burial for other people. Now, one of those ones when no degree collect advice in Papa Konda. Make it for no shame the whole family. He live in Papa for house, so now people gather money, carry the man go mortuary. Begin they do marriage, begin they do burial arrangements. Everybody shocked. Say the day where they go bury this man. In first son, no day around. Now then begin they call the first son. Where are you there now? In there, we are in the buy Igbo credit because him papa where they give him Igbo no day again now. When you know here that insult, you no go sort yourself. And you know, say, Igbo, they give idea where you know they know where it come from. They call him, they look in phone, they ring go. Now people wait and they smoke Igbo, they tell him, carry your phone now. He say, leave those people, Jaria, go deal with them. Now person wait and they contribute to the tribe burying Papa, and that in first son, one deal with people where one burying Papa. And they say, what it happened? He say, in Papa die, and they no one settle him. They want burying Papa. Say, anybody will try burying Papa without settling him. You see, that disgrace that you would have erased from beginning, you keep on front to disgrace you in public. People will give you good advice. He send our blood money. They smoke it go, you are picking the smoke it go. When he can't die now, make them bury him. The picking will not follow any union. Will never contribute to 1 naira for people. Will not they do anything? Because in the here, say some people they get 150, 250, 300, 1 million, 100 million. For burial, he said those people, then he say no get sense. Say anybody will try burying Papa like that without his knowledge, saying go use his hand to commode the Papa, then he say in the grace. Person where they follow and talk, one get upset. That not the reason. In anything you are doing in life, use sense. As person where they fall and one get upset, 9 person where get sense, collect the phone. I beg, and they come back.
1: Oh, God, wait. I say no touch that time. Make you no touch. Make you sharply enter market. When they come back.
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0: my people, how on a day? My name is Ambrose Chukwuma, aka Solid AC. In this ember month, Jehovah go take over your matter. Your enemies no go understand your ways again. Your matter go tire them. All their plans go the end in your favor. You will celebrate this Christmas with thanksgiving. God will make your enemy them do mistake where they no go correct. In Jesus' name, amen.
1: 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Don't touch the dial. Leave them just like that.
2: Mm-hmm.
1: Bagam for you. Yeah.

0: All right, our correct confirm people. Back to the matter. When the guy where people carry him papa go put for mortuary, make arrangement on how to bury him papa where he no contribute to nothing and you are the first son. How that idea start? You have a careless father that does not value opportunity, that does not know there's time for everything. Some of us today, I pray, will not be as careless as that man. Now, take the opportunity and make changes. If you like, make you day there. They talk, you say, solid AC. He be like, say, don't join Ogboni. The way they take the talk now. Now you hold your mouth to. Oh. Now you know waiting one talk. Oh. Like I tell you, I hold you no apology. In as far as say, waiting me, they tell you now, waiting God, say, make I tell you, we go change your life. And I have taken that drastic decision. If you see me walk past you, unless you never do me bad thing before, now I say, I just think, say, I no see you. Because if I see you, I go walk past you. You never needed me, so don't bother. Just imagine, say, what did you plan before worked? And something happened where we say, I cry. Shebi, for don't close my chapter. So now, when God saved me, so why are you bothered about me again? Back to the matter where we talk, because I divest in my spirit now. When the person where the verse say not be person first son, they misbehave like this. I see one shout, person where get sense collect the phone. That now the reason you have to apply your sense. Not be everything be gra-gra. Like I tell you, say, if you walk past you, I no go greet you. You feel go police station, call police, say, I no greet you. Now offense. You greet me, I no answer you. Now offense. They put food for me and you to chop. I tell person, we give, hey, I no chop. Oh. Now offense. Hey, make una do this and do this together. I say, I know they do. Now offense. You do to me something where I know go feel hide. I tell you to your face. This is what you do. Now rubbish. Now offense. If that one they offend you, how do you expect the one where you do me, he make you offend me? Many people today have lost what they cannot recover just because of somebody gambling with their lives. And you want me to start petting you? What for? Who are you? Now, the person collect the phone, because if to say that guy no come, all the things them way them do for be wastes. So anytime they want to waste your effort, use your sense. Now he call a phone. They call the guy, Bobo, what give me the problem now? He be like, say that guy, the guy, that time, the guy he go down off light, he light up, he say, say they want to deceive him. Now, in that person, you sense for him. Hey, yeah. Now, you know here waiting in talk, na network. So, waiting be the problem. He says, so they want to bury my father, may they not settle me. He say, no, who does that now? Now, you will they even look for, because the money where they here most na cash. The money where, now they ask her how much he be transfer. Make una transfer, make I see him. He said, see, Bobo, now, nope, this thing na community and the omuna. So, I no go fit transfer the money just like that for you. You have to come here. First, come collect the cash. Is it how much? Now, they tell and say, many people promise money, but the thing where they just gather here now, say he never count and bet. He no sure say he go pass 80 million. The guy pinch the person where two of them they smoke it go, because he go put that phone for speak out now. Now that one go say, may then give him another Igbo. Some of us, the advice where then they give you, plus including me, where you they take be like Igbo. That's why you are not behaving normal. That is why you are not doing the right thing. You take advice way be like Igbo. Because who they give you advice in a person like you? To cut the matter short, the other guy say make he escort him. To tell you, waiting person fit do himself. Advice where you know collect can destroy too many things in your life. Their mind is say, even the other guy, they try to hustle so that when they collect the money, that guy go no say he follow hustle. Most of all, these politician and the political talks are showing the hustle so that they go bless them. That na the reason where you go see mature person, they talk like person where drink kai kai. Some can't talk, you go look, you say, this person is too educated or too this too. That na the reason we are condemning it. Now, where they reach the place? Because then buy Ghana must go back 80 something million. He don't know as he they be now. Then buy 4 Ghana must go now. Titan put them inside one back of super sack. Say where they reach there. The Bobo self where then one bury papa. Now in the talk say, now we no go waste time where we go there. As we just collect money, we go great woman and now one na see ba poeta go. Other one tell us, say no, Allah. Now, when they reach there, now in the family, tie them together. And before they come, they don't put handcuff. So you carry sand, see shovel, pour sand for your papa burial. Now, so, one hand, they say, oh yeah, police, carry him, go station. Making right statement. Waiting make him, he no day for him papa burial. Him papa sick. He no care for him papa. Instead of that, he was busy selling the father's property. Now, if God call you today as they take call that guy where they smoke it go, carry Bairo give you, make a right statement of how you spend your life in this life. Wait till you go right. That time your organ no day there. That time you are president, no day there. That time you are senator, no day. You are governor, no day. You are chairman, no day. You are wife, you are children, nobody day. Oh yeah, right statement. Waiting you go right. That's what I want you to ask God. Remember, heavenly race na per head o. Na only you, God, create come this life. Anything where I do you, no be the reason where you go give God. And that are the reason I am telling you this morning that you don't have right to do me, because when I go write statement in front of God, make I come they call your name, say waiting happen. Say sky no day big enough for every bird to fly. Say now you suffer me. Now waiting I go the right in front of angel. When I they see hell, they see heaven. I go say, Father, Lord, now my statement. You know me. I know the life problem. Then go say, right arm. Right arm. I know the like problem. You go right arm. I'm a child of God. Right arm. Now do quick. Because you go see people where they line. They go say, do quick. See, eh? You don't know how brutal my yoga. My, they say, writer. When he write after, they say, read them. Read them now. Make I know as shame go grieve you. Just like that guy. When they put handcuff, make him carry go police station. So when he write to finish, they put him for sale. And then go, they tell people where some of them, where they that sell. For just hustling for waiting, then go eat. People will be say, out of frustration, then they sleep for completed building. That to show you, say, 8 o'clock, don't knock. Now, people where you go, they talk, say, they bury you as old as you are. Then bury your papa, they no settle you. And if it's nothing, nowhere where you go now, where you no go see who be like you. That now the reason where then they support some people. You go to ask, why is this person supporting this person? Now person will be like him. So today, look for who they go where you they go. Leave people where no they go where they go. Those people that have intention to destroy your life, they are not going your way. They are not going your way. Oh. I beg. Now, ladies, I go take match break. But before then, I go apologize because the matter long. I don't know why Baba God no gree make I sleep last night. But thank God he make me come meet that lady will confirm the word this morning. She say when her husband died, the sister plus including brother, they did what? They say, oh yeah. Bury him now, I don't kill him. You know, insult where they give widows. But she looked and said to herself, the hour has come. And because the hour don't come, she noticed that there are people you don't need to discuss with. There are people you don't need to send. There are people you don't need to mind their feelings. In as far as say they don't let you know that they don't have feelings for you. How they feel is not, it's none of your business. Now, when she tell herself the hour has come, now she use language say she tied up her for chess. Tell the husband the way don't die, say come. You not do me bad when you they are alive. That na the reason that they tell you say any seed way anybody plant, let and germinate, make it chop the fruit. So that all of us will go know. Oga, I no look your face. Any hand way you bring, I take and shake you. The hour has come. When me, I begin day my day, you day your day, and you know say I day careful. You go day careful waiting you want to me. But when I am totally careless, that now when anything goes. Because of time, make I just sharply tell you the nawa way happen. And this now waiting the brother. I don't know waiting him go right you in front of God. As he won't take right his own statement. But before then, make I ask you, I beg. Ayao, if you allow anybody destroy your life, your business, your work, your family, your future, everything will concern you. God forbid, though, because of one name where the person they answer. One name. Just name where they take attached to a name. Oh, he didn't get the original name. Just make I take myself, give an example. As I be solidacy, because I be solidacy, allow me to destroy your life. When you reach heaven, I want to take right your statement. Father Lord, you know solidacy sinner, where they work for Wazobia. Father Lord will go come out to face, put to one side. Now you go tell him, Father Lord, you want to remember you? The car slap where angels go give you. Now there you go, no say angel Michael, no they laugh. Angel Gabriel, he know angel Hure. When he hear Hure, that is Odora. That is Motoroya. Who go do self? She got married. Make you know, use your sense now. I beg, tell me the kind of statement where you go. I want to take a right statement when you allow a person to destroy your life. The number now 0201-277-0951 or take 0201-465-7180. Make a hear now. I beg, I want to write the statement. Hello, who did ya? Hello. Ah, wow.
1: Hello.
0: Mama. Mama, no verse. Hey, go call us back. I beg you. No verse. I beg you. I beg you, Mama. Mama, I beg. No verse. Yeah, no verse. No verse. Yeah, I beg. I beg. All right. How you want to take write your statement? Say you allow one person to destroy your life because of one name, where they answer. Who there?
1: Hello, good morning.
0: Morning, how you day, Charlie?
1: In fact, God bless you. I enjoy your program very well.
0: God go bless all of us.
1: You know, see, this matter to the talk. Not true word in the talk. People will be say we stay comfortable, supposed to understand what you the talk. I'm a God. I enjoy your program since yesterday.
0: All right. Thank you. But you know, tell us, I want to write your statement to the sinner. Hey. In front of God now. Hey. Come out there, Jari. Who there we line?
2: Hello, Rambo.
0: How are you there?
2: I did fine. Good morning, sir.
0: Thank you. Mommy, Mesama.
2: Yes, sir.
0: You just allow one. Thank you. You just allow one person to destroy your life because of one thing where they put for a name. Where no consign you. Some title where people they answer, you know, say no consign you. Now you two they pay attention or tap.
2: Nonsense title.
0: Where they consign you with his this, his that, her that, her that. He consign me.
2: I'm going to cut that for God's face. They tell what?
0: They tell God actually now.
2: Actually, I was. That time, what happened that time, safe? Mm. God will come to look and say, I won't. God will tell me.
0: Mommy, Mesama, you don't see the hand of angel, hure. Oroge, who? Gamareja, we are hure.
2: Mommy, I too much.
0: If there are Lagos. Angel, make a slap on us more now. Angel Hurel. If we back a Hurel.
2: That I go turn around and talk with you
0: one time. My some of us, Jerry. Thank you, Jerry. God actually, over that time, he's my, she's my. Oh, God is saying, continue. Right now, make una no remember this thing for the last day, oh. And make bad thing never happen before you remember. Say you have to take responsibility of what happened to you. Simple. Go they look people where no they look you.
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2: Alright, when I go answer this question, we tire here today. You know, God actually my pikin that time. God go dey look you. You see, my wife now, you see, actually, that my husband. And she be know that my brother now, that my uncle. God, you dey hear me? Because your eyes have not go even reach you wear face of God today. Now you go dey touch her. If I know she'll say your hand go even reach in kneel. Maybe now in toe. Now you go to touch. Say, God, did they hear me? All those angels, we just start work. Then go, they look you, make them not do something. We go come make God verse for them. You go there, God go cut eye for angel. Hurel. No, say angel, hurel, eh? If he dey here, his hand go reach your shoulder. He not go near you. The way he go take hit you hand like this, eh? He go be like table tennis ball. Ya won't. He be in Lagos. Tight way, no concern. Now you go dey fear. That thing they happen to me before. When they call one person, I go dey fear. Ta! Come on, dear Jelly. Who dey there? Who dey will I need? Who dey there?
3: Hello.
2: I salute you. Money good to you, oh Jari. Ah, if you pay me, I go chop a soup now. Man, I hey, well.
3: Bravo. This angel, he don't see a way in hand.
2: You know, hear your name. Hurel.
3: Hey, God bless you.
2: Thank
3: now,
2: you.
3: So, even this, our side, the way they say, Allah, all those nonsense titles, they go use and they fear them. Me, self. They even know me, dear. Me, I don't send anybody message. I tell them, say, even your title, you know, consign me.
2: No title, most of them, they use and they. Now, tell me. We are then destroy house where Bale then no.
3: Nowhere.
2: Where then go destroy house where king, he go de say, his royal highness. We get better ones, so. Now you they respect, they no send you.
3: So now
2: yes. Send who send you?
3: Now so my brother. Even your family self, na person will send you na ego send.
2: Ngwano. They tell God actually na. Na all those things now we they do so till I reach 90 something years and no fear achieve anything because I they respect mom. See, now don't provoke me oh. Who dey there, Charlie?
4: Hello, good morning, sir.
2: How are you there?
4: I'm fine, oh. Ogali Queen, this is just a calling from Ogara.
2: All right, you hear the matter.
4: About 4 days ago, he get one man when he called Anticiene for early morning show, say they destroying house, all bad destroying house. He and his wife and his children are called a sleep for stock. And a mineral, now they sell. And after the small time, the wife caused her to be sick. They call admit her for hospital. They don't do operations like 4 times, 950,000 issues operation. I mean, 900,000 issues operation. Now, another one again, the woman won't go. Now, the man never get money. He can't call. At least the call is okay, no worry, no problem. They go, you go see her. Waiting at the church of people and they say, no, be human be nice for straight that one like that. Now, this particular person, now, if you don't reach where Baba got the day now, they'll come and get the answer question. In mad,
2: go
4: come the shake. In mad, not supposed to shake.
2: And that all by way do like that. That now them they confirm land the way person buy you.
4: Now the man with you.
2: Now then they get and all some of them they collect owo me down.
4: Brother boy, you see that person where they ask person that question, eh? If you die like this today, you have to be appear for them. That gate of heaven and hell. There is a man there that they call him Orisanla. That Orisanla, I go ask you, what brought you here? Before God go come straight that book for you in the walk and the hour with God. Before you go start to write down your statement. Actually, when I was there, I was even trying to avoid it, but Baba God, there you see. If you stammer too much, NJ, you go slap
2: you. You don't see NJ Ure palm before. Ha! Now, Old Testament handle. Akatigorat. No, how way Ure go slap you, make your titty no come out. Ude dia jare.
0: That's just do my sir.
2: How you day?
0: I know. We don't work out.
2: Thank you, my brother. I beg, tell me I go take right your statement when you go meet to Baba God there.
0: That's all. It's not much talk, Gio. Now, when I reach that place, if I allow someone to destroy my life, when I reach that, I will say, God, Father, Lord, please forgive me. For I am the waste product. Yes.
2: You sure say a boki don't go dead there, go call there. Now, where those people where need to pay pangalon? And yes,
0: now. They go dead now.
2: Even that one self, God go verse pass because you are why you go wasting time.
0: Don't see him.
2: You go
0: and
2: see.
0: Maybe that has. Now that they give that guy slap where he talk. Now that they go send there, Jerry, come.
2: They know they send them. Anywhere where they go, they far.
0: Okay.
2: As and you they talk that rubbish, they wine in hand. Now appear. Ejiri, thank you. Ejiri, I can go on there. Yeah, you can't take God actually because of where you create it too often together.
5: Hello.
2: Who they there, Charlie?
5: Solid AC.
2: Sean, sir.
5: Good morning.
2: Morning, good to you, Pastor Obinna.
5: How you day?
2: God, no waiting in the duo.
5: I hear I say you no sleep well today.
2: I no sleep at all. Sleep no catch me. But God gave reason for that.
5: Okay.
2: And you see, as I dey talk now, sleep never worry me. But I pray make you no go worry me when I dey go where I go.
5: Make you pray, make they no put you where they go put you where sleep go catch you.
2: Abi?
5: Yes.
2: Now, so the matter take me.
5: Yeah. So, first of all, thank you for the topic.
2: It is well, sir.
5: And thank God for the strength he has given to you.
2: Now, God will.
5: Now, to write later, to write to God, ba?
2: So now you just allow one person. Because of one thing, when they call him, or waiting he be, he destroy your life. And he call rich, you call rich.
5: No time for that.
2: You no go, they no go, you don't go face after that. No be judgment.
5: Judgment, judgment. The God don't judge. He don't do the judgment.
2: You no go write statement. What of that guy? Just for example, say you go write statement like that guy. We no bury him, Papa. We then carry go station. Say I may write statement.
5: Now here on earth, that one.
2: May we take example? Say you go write it there. God can't give you big that big big. Say you write statement.
5: I'm not be the one. God no go give anybody big because the way go
2: take Pastor Bina, follow waiting with the talk. You no go write statement.
5: The thing where I won't tell you is
2: that. Okay, now you want to tell God, I go tell judge you.
5: God don't do the judgment. That's what I tell you.
2: All right. Thank you, sir. He said if you destroy yourself, that is to say God don't judge you already. Who be this, so? Who they will line?
6: Good morning, sir.
2: It's not funny, oh.
6: Blambo.
2: Hmm?
6: You allow somebody to destroy you, finish. You want go like statement.
2: Person where no bury him, Papa, say, be they put handcuff for your hand. Make you no come scatter barrier. We carry four Ghana must go. We won't go collect billions.
6: No, Chebino Natal and say 80 million there for grand.
2: The other person buy one Igbo giver now. Come go rush. Go buy Ghana must go. Put them inside the Bako Spasak. So young one that I came back, I did not take a man. No. You know, no, say this our character way we they behave. We just be like who they smoke.
6: NJ Hure.
2: Kije Gwegu.
6: Odo ya
2: no. NJ Hure.
6: Say ya canon. Remember same for that NJ Hure.
2: I'm a
6: very huge.
2: If why Jehure?
6: Huge.
2: I'm not married. That boy a hure now.
6: Okay.
2: You should know about don't the hure hure. All the huge now.
6: Oh.
2: And who are out to make call nonsense? That money him wrong way. They don't even huge like a casually. Hey, no, na solid na. I bet who they dear Jari.
7: Good morning.
2: How are you day?
7: I'm fine. Are you?
2: It's on the lad now.
7: This is the game you talk about with the lad. You say the person go remember the way to go for now. That way, if person if you forget them, you go know say you never forget them. That way, the one pursue person will won't come sleep for your house.
2: Ah.
7: You remember as you talk, I get as you talk, I say, if you need no. You say, that's what I do, you never forget them. You say, you say, I never forget them.
2: No, now, nah, he don't forget. Where do you forget? He don't remember.
7: Yes.
2: If he, where do you never forget? Now, you where then do go forget? Who did you Jare?
7: Okay, we went to the end, what the?
2: Oh, yeah, hold on. I go tell that statement. My brother, I talk. I beg go. We want
7: the question I said you do a cat, how you

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5: This one can use them do for use the money. The money call, after we talk everything, money still remain 1 million plus. They say okay, this 1 million plus, where the money now? You say use them go do medicine for securing yourself.
6: Out of 5 million where they give them, where money now money?
5: Yes.
6: Now ain't come they talk yeti.
5: And
6: I'm the chairman for that market.
5: And I'm the chairman. After we do all the whole space, the money still remains. It was all the right hand. It was all the money remains. Because it's 1.5 million. It's okay. This 1.5 million. Where now? He said they look.
6: And he don't know what he go to say use and do.
5: Yes.
6: He's saying go. He's saying take and go do juju for protection.
5: Yes.
6: I beg, thank you, Jerry. Who day we line? How now?
7: Jesus, what is make you go bring out a Jehure today?
6: And Jehure? On a majora.
7: I'm saying,
6: ha. Oh, that is all who wrote to her. And Jay do very huge. And on a buet, if you go mazu, ya.
7: Bravo, and them. Oh, yeah, better, yeah,
6: Everybody behave well, oh. All right, my dear, thank you. Who dey there, oh, Jare?
8: Brother Ambo. I do no great sleep, I no great sleep.
6: Ew.

0: Liverpool. But at the same time, matches will go still happen by 2 p.m. Now, Leeds United, Crystal Palace, Manchester City go come welcome Sunderland. And of course, by 4:30, the final game for today. And of course, for this match, week 5, it will be the game between Fulham and of course, Manchester United. All right, without further ado, Mekhi Shapali giving us the lineup of who and who go do the battle, both for Bournemouth and, of course, for Liverpool. Shapali goal for Bournemouth. We get George Petrovic in goal, Adam Smith, James Hill, Antonio Silva, Adrian Truffaut, Tyler Adams, Alex Scott, Ryan Christie, Marcus Tavernier, and of course, Evan Nielsen. And of course, for Liverpool, we get the usual suspect, Alisson Becker, Milos Kakeza, Jeremy Jacquet, Virgil van Dijk, Ronald Arroyo, Alexis McAllister, Dominic Szoboszlai, Cody Gakpo, Florian Wirtz, Bradley Barcola, and of course, Alexandre Isak. When I know how we they do, I'm anywhere where you there for Inside World. If you join us live and direct, yes, so all you guys do not to Shapali download the Wazobe FM app on top of your phone, or you also feel listen to us via our website, will be www.wazobefm.com. If you call us on top our line, very, very direct, and of course, very fast, 0201-277-0951. And of course, our alternative line is 0201-465-7180. Our WhatsApp line is 0908743-0755. Yes, those were there in the abroad. Yes, in the diaspora. And if you call us through our WhatsApp, yes, because we know how expensive it is to call through normal call. So if you call us through WhatsApp, but those of now where they around here for Inside Obodo, Nigeria, yes, if you call us directly on top of this line, so we just call Nana. Very, very straightforward as I take telling now. Yes, so not be small something after what happened yesterday. How ornamental. Una meta hurt Chelsea, Arsenal fans, how una day, how market. And of course, today another day of action. And of course, I don't give another lineups, but in case you want to know who they for bench for Liverpool and of course Bournemouth, I go also sharply give you that one before I sharply go phone line, take one or two calls. And of course, Waka enter inside the Vitality Stadium where this game between Bournemouth and Liverpool will happen. Yeah, so for Bournemouth, then get Lewis Cook, Julio Soleil. We get David Brooks, Ben Gannon Duke, Bafole Diakite, Michel de Gregorio, I hope I get the name correctly, Juan Lu Sanchez, Alex Toth, Daniel Jebison, and not forgetting their coach will be Marco Rosa. And of course, for Liverpool, the usual suspects as well. Therefore, bench, Joe Gomez, Kostas Tsimikas, Victor Minos, Georgi Mamardashvili, Jeremy Frimpong, Ryan Gravenberch, Trey Yoni, Luis Comas, and of course, Rio Ngumoha. All right, Mark, we go to the phone line. Tell us your prediction for this game. Talking about the game between Bournemouth and, of course, Liverpool. Hello, who did ya?
1: Kaso.
0: Akaso, Akpawo, they have come. Is it not too early? Is it not too early for this call now?
1: Hey, I'm with all my body, with all my soul.
0: Me and you, they're the same boat. So that's the way if you talk, we're going to pay me today.
1: I can't
0: so far. I can't so far. Ah, 80 Rio,
1: 80 was. You asked me, and I believe that question was supposed to be for you.
0: For
1: that
0: who?
1: Your mental health.
0: Which mental? I'm doing okay. I'm doing okay. It's,
1: okay?
0: It's in the past. It's in the past. I never see Buchi today.
1: Ask now, fast. How market?
0: No, we go ask you. Nabu, how market? Liverpool, only one win, no, in 4 games. 3 draws,
1: best,
0: 1 win.
1: Chai. Everybody go collect.
0: Everyone. Now breakfast now.
1: Now breakfast.
0: Very, very important in the morning. The most important meal of the day.
1: Cold.
0: Now breakfast.
1: Now you want it hot. Now you want it cold.
0: All right. Mrs. Abraham. Mrs. Abraham.

0: alone.
1: Mrs. Abraham.
0: Well done. Well done. Very good.
1: All right, the players already done the waka come out from the tunnel. Yes, so serious beginners. Match week 5 right there for the Vitality Stadium between Bournemouth and, of course, Liverpool. For Bournemouth, no win yet this season. Tiny draws, one loss. And, of course, then go to Luke to make sure. Say, Luke, what happened in 90-00? No happen again today. But then when you ask me what happened in 90-00, how I won't take no. How I won't take no. Do not ask. Anyway, Shadadam Kajad, Mekwiwaka enter the Vitality Stadium for the first 45 minutes of the game between Bournemouth and, of course, Liverpool. Ibi like, I'll go take one more call before I waka enter the Vitality Stadium. I think I get like, yes, 2 more minutes. So make I take like one call. Hello. Hello. Hello, who did you? Good afternoon.
2: Hello, good afternoon.
1: Mommy Sonkele, welcome. Abi,
2: but we no go chop am. Mass no go chop that breakfast.
1: Oh, you be Man City fan, Abi?
2: For the eye.
1: All right, no problem. No be smart since once and I lose. I never sleep. I never now waiting. Especially this Mrs. Abraham. I don't even say for 3 where they laugh me. But the good thing is, what happened to Corey happened to Mako. All right, make we waka enter inside the Vitality Stadium. Make una no worry. Time there for calls. And of course, gradually, we're going to pick in our callers on, of course, taking our messages. Remember, the numbers to call now 0201-277-0951, 0201-465-7180. And of course, our WhatsApp line at 090-874-30755.
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1: You just join us. Shapali, the lineups again. Shapali, George Petrovic, Adam Smith, James Hill, Antonio Silva, Adrian Truffet, Tyler Adams, Alex Scott, Ryan Christie, Marcus Tavenia, Ryan, and of course, Evan Nielsen. For Liverpool, now Alison Becker, Milos Kakes, Jeremy Jacquet, Virgin van Dijk, Ronald Arroyo, Alexis McAllister, Dominic Szoboszlai, Cody Gakpo, Alexandra Isak, Florian Wirtz, and of course, Bradley Bakula. If you are ready, let me go be on a commentator this lovely, wonderful afternoon. Look, we Shapali waka enter the Vitality Stadium where the players already they pray, say Baba God, give us this victory. Let's go there.

All set right there. Adoni Raula. Sit down. They get one or two talks with him backroom staff then before the game go kick off proper. Wire Frimpong they back. They follow Gravenberch. They gist. Bill, I said that they plan strategy.

And Liverpool verifying Jesse with a carry come. Will make the first pass. Now kick off right there for inside the Vitality Stadium. The man waiting for middle for this one to make sure say they not rob Peter to pay Paul. Now Michael Oliver, remember, said and suspend. People wait for land walk on top VAR for the game between Man City and of course Manchester United for last weekend's derby. And suspend the VAR people. And today then go get another set of guys. We go follow and work for VAR. Talking about Greg Paulsen and Lee Betts. The people go assist them on top of the field of play. Now Stuart Bott and James Mewarin. Fourth official. Now Simon Hooper. Bournemouth already. Done they play from left to right. Arroyo. They make a run down the right. Still they make a run down. Better work here from Adam Smith to take stopper. Adrian Trufe nearly make that run. Go meet Alison Becker, but double. Coletta given to Jeremy Jacquet. From Jeremy to Arroyo. The man went there on loan from Barcelona. Ronald Arroyo. Long one from Arroyo to try connect to Isak. You know what the way we plan him, Alex Scott. Throw that long one to try connect to Ryan. But unfortunately, Keke is dead here. To stop him for Bournemouth. They don't lose 14 of their 18 Premier League games against Liverpool. Win 3, draw 1. Though all three victories don't come at home. 4-3 in December 2016, 1-0 in March 2023, and 3-2 in January 2026. Better go keeping there from Alison Becker. Talk about teams where they put Sansan for people, Gary. You talk about Brighton. Oh, child. You talk about Brentford. Oh, And you talk about Bournemouth. They're no one win league, but they no one make you enjoy your ride. And now this one day against Liverpool. Right there for the Vitality Stadium, Evan Nielsen. Chest and down. What you gonna do? Back heel him. Give Ryan. Ryan, send them in. No red shirts there. A very nice one from Alex Scott. The Liverpool defense done the show signs of crack already. Stand and of course watch Evan Nielsen go for that one. Bakilam. But luckily for them, you know, result to any strong team. Vince, Isak, Gapu, back to Scott. Scott Coletta, give her to Trufe. Trufe to Ryan Christie. Ryan Christie now, send and go back. They try connect to James Hill. When Liverpool don't collect the ball back. Very good work there from Evan Nielsen. Try collect that one from the leg of Kakes. But you know, just walk the way we say plan and that one don't go out for a throw-in. Marco Rosa done already down in feet. They shout former defender during in playing days. Don't coach clubs like Lokomotiv Leipzig, RB Leipzig, Borussia Mönchengladbach, Borussia Dortmund, and now Ide England. He coach, I think RB Salzburg, the team for inside the Austrian league. Before I can't decide, say, look, let me leave my comfort zone. I hear there is pogri in England. Very good one from Bakola, but too much. And that's very long one from Kakes to Bradley Bakola.
But Hill no let and drink water drop cup. Pacola with a carry better money go bring come. French people were in the English League. Then pass Ivo Ifati. If he caught three clubs, then Fulham. Kakes. Try bring that one out, but that one don't go out. Very good work from Ryan Christie. Try collect that ball for in hand. That one will be throwing to Bournemouth. Shapali then take up. Christie again. Send and go back to Hill. From Petrovic to Antonio Silva. Tavernier. The collector for in hand. Vitz now. Once and now to Bakola, unfortunately. You know, go do away plan him at all. Evan Nielsen. They make a run down. They're quacking leg. And that's Obo Duam, social free kick to Bournemouth. Zobo. To Kakis. Send them back. And of course, to Alison Becker, we send and go back out again. Trophy. Play that one. Enter the body of Ronald Arroyo. Very good run there from Tyler Adams. And of course, Trophy will send that one in. First corner for Bournemouth. 7 minutes of play right there for the Vitality Stadium. And Alex Scott will take a very short one with Ryan Christie. Back to Scott. No understand waiting through for the try play there, but then everything idea. But that one a missed opportunity to capitalize on top. Goal kick Liverpool. Becker don't leave him for Van Dijk. We play long one to try connect to Isak. Isak still hold ball. Trufe collect him. But Gakpo, one come fight for the ball, but then unfortunately don't come out. But he throw into Bournemouth. Trufe to take him. Send down to Evan Nielsen. Gakpo. Referee say play on. Scott. Referee say play on. Anybody wait for now your business. Isak to Zobu. He sent him to Vitz. Vitz. One turn like Babacha. Back to Zobu. But that one going to show free kick. But that challenge on Florian Vitz. And this one they come from Tyler Adams. After he don't manage cross the ball. And so he sweep him off in feet. That one very close to the 18-yard box. Just at the edge. We don't see Van Dijk and Zobo's light. They do meeting. Remember that goal where Zobo be score. Very beautiful, beautiful one. Bros, they blessed with a better foot when it comes to Osho free kick. And a good position with this one. I remember when he scored against Arsenal last season. A better position with this one. Plenty movement. Zobo's line with the kick. Oh, that one go way over. And of course, a bit about their jersey. Very beautiful jersey where Liverpool wear. Red stripes for shoulder and hand. And of course, all white on top, red shorts. See description. Oh my. While Bournemouth come with red and black stripes. And of course, with red shorts. Black shorts. I see that one. Well, not black. Evan Nielsen, they push, they go. What can you go do? Shapali give out to Ryan. Ryan missed that one.
Evan Nielsen try collect him, no work that way. And Liverpool now on the move. They try attack, but Hill stop that attack from manifestation there. That one will be throwing to Liverpool. Kakes to take him. Decide to send them go back. Go meet Van Dijk. Van Dijk to Xhaka. Back to Van Dijk. Xhaka again. Give him to Arroyo. Arroyo love and give Gakpo. Gakpo. No be small quarter between Gakpo and Trufe. But finally, because of the rush there, Michael Oliver don't give another Osho free kick to Liverpool. Another play there, headed down by Virgil van Dijk, twin goalkeeper will be Alisson Becker. Arroyo just tapped that once more. Give Becker. Back to Arroyo. He lobbed the ball to try connect to Gakpo, but then Trufe should get put. Give it to Alex Cox. Back to Trufe. Better work out there from Evan Nielsen. But then finally, Xhaka sent that one out. Alexander Isak try collect him, but no problem for Antonio Silva. Wait on the mark and they come. Another throw in to Liverpool. That will be foul throw from Ronald Arroyo. Trophy to take on. Liverpool don't only fail to score in one of their 18 Premier League games against Bournemouth. They average 3 goals per game against the Sherries, 54 goals in 18 games. Their highest average against any side, we've said they don't face 10 times plus in the competition. That is more than 10 times. And Bournemouth done their winless in their first 4 Premier League matches this season. They don't draw till they lose one. Only in 2023-24, now they don't get a longer winless start to a Premier League season. But then it happened. Every season carry your own come. Better work dear Christie. But Vitz know that and drink water drop up for dear 55% ball possession by Liverpool, 45 to Bournemouth. Be like Christy Goshapali take that throw, yes. Taken the try correct to Ryan. Run there by Bakola. Tyler Adams and of course Hill, no Graham. Very good defending from Bournemouth. They don't allow the French man breathe at all. Anytime he hold ball like this, then pack follower. Kakes with the throw again. Stadium full. Right there for the vitality. Stay over the home ground of Bournemouth. Zobu with the header. No problem for Antonio Silva to Trufi. Give him back to Petrovic. Petrovic send him back to Silva. Silva send him out. They try connect to Marcos Savinia, but then Ronald Arroyo no let him at all. Plenty confusion there.
And of course, Tyler Adams got to send that one. For a trying where Liverpool already collects. Kakets. Van Dijk. Give out to McAllister. Wait on like Baba Shea. Try give out to Vitz, but Vitz no fee hold on to that ball. Against Tottenham for midweek for League Cup. Liverpool beat them 3-1. And of course, before that time for the Premier League. Against Fulham, then draw 0-0. And that marking from Jeremy Jacquet on top of Van Nielsen. Can't hold him, dragging shirt. Oliver Blow, Naide Para. That one go be a show free kick to Bournemouth. We don't see Christie. And of course, Marcos Tavernier behind the ball. Chapali then take him into the hands of Alisson Becker. But meanwhile, quick one. The game between Leeds United and Crystal Palace did a goalless. While Manchester City and Sunderland, 16 minutes on top clock. Now 1-1. Wahala day. After they suffered a 2-0 defeat, Sunderland don't go regroup. They say no more. Here with a long one. Land for the leg of Trufe. Trufe send them back into the 80-yard box. That header, and of course Marcos Tavernier, the fine chance to take shoot that one, but then wasted too much time, and of course dispossessed by Vitz. But to collect them back, still moving forward. Talking about Tavernier, finally the releasing ball, give the man then the call. Adrian Trufe, Antonio Silva back to Trufe. Trufe send them to Tavernier. Tavernier send them inside. What's happening? Oh boy, what a save from Alisson Becker! He don't save the blushes of Liverpool. Chai! Now this can't go. They scored Raya yesterday. But Becker quick to react, quick to jump, and of course, quick to parry that shot. Come out before he enters inside net. Bournemouth bringing the game to Liverpool. Another corner, second corner for Bournemouth. Carrion go inside, two shots. And of course, that's one from Ryan Christie. That header, I don't know what I go call him. But dandy danger averted. And Liverpool don't shake small with this one. What does a Bournemouth been do? Goal kick. Van Dijk and of course Becker. That's one from McAllister. And of course Kakez wasted too much time. Tavernier. Scott. Trophy. Send them across, but punched out by Becker. Scott. Ricolobian back again. That one by Tavernier, but he lose guard. And now Liverpool on the attack. But no problem for Petrovic. Where don't run come out to avert danger. And that's Wunja from Kakez, where they fall, he go hit in teammate for leg. And talking about Florian Vitz, be like you don't Wunja.
but the play continues. He still the limp with that leg. Talking about Vitz. Ryan. He sent that one in. But then he had for Trufe to meet that particular one where the Brazilian been sent. They don't play 21 minutes. Adoni Raula, they take water, they quench in thirst. But you can see the man from his body language. He need win. Only one win since where season starts. Just one win for Liverpool. And of course, 3 draws. At least they never lose. Arroyo take the throw. That header from Trufe. Arroyo. Recollect and back, send them in. Another header. From Bournemouth, and now Zobu. They make a run. Send them across to Kakes. We send them in, headed out by Hill. Evan Nielsen, Scott. Better move here from Bournemouth. Referee say play on, even though they quack the leg of somebody. Allen Scott, turn like Baba Shia. They nearly collect her for a hand, but they still they move. Loop the ball, but it be like he touched somebody's hand, but referee Oliver will finally see that one. That handball from Cody Gakpo, yes. Even miss, yeah. Come on, go and drop that ball, dear.

And of course, that challenge from Evan Nielsen on Alexis McAllister. Oliver Nosiam is a play on for there. That one from Antonio Silva to Trufi. He chest and down, but Arroyo no green. Send that straight to Alison Becker. We'll shoot him out. Alex Scott, Shuket put. McAllister. Give that one to Zobo. Zobo to Gakpo. Gakpo managed to carry the ball, but then he don't crack the leg of Alex Scott. Scott now go take the Osho free kick for Bournemouth. One of the teams where they put Sansan for Percy Gary for Premier League, Bournemouth. They know they chase title, but they go frustrate you. Scott. Trophy. Given to Tavenia. Send and go back to Alex. Alex to Antonio. Antonio send them back in. Evan Nielsen, 4-4 ground. The referee say play on. And of course, you got to commend Adam Smith for the work we don't do to keep Bakola at bay. Alex. But then intercepted there by Alexandra Isak. Antonio Silva, they wait for that one to come meet him, but then Isak said, no, I cannot wait. He forced him to make that move and of course send that ball to throw in. Ronald Arroyo with the throw. 25 minutes of play for the Vitality Stadium. Still no goal. The tie header there from Bournemouth to their goalkeeper Petrovic, former Chelsea goalkeeper. Straight down to Trophy. Tavenia, Tolai Babacia. Give her to Scott. Scott locked the ball, long one. The track on there to Ryan. Ryan meet him. Nearly used the ball, kick bed where they there. Ryan to Tavenia. He turn again like Babacia. But then they don't collect him for a hand. The tie walk from Zobo to Isak. Isak. Oh, that's one way touch Cody Gakpo. But then the danger never finished. Vitz back to Gakpo. Gakpo shoot that one. Enter body. Gakpo. Vitz. Give her to Bakola. And Bakola send him across to Zobo. Zobo to McAllister. Back to Zobo. Zobo send and go back to Arroyo. Arroyo now to Jeremy Jacquet. Jacquet to Kakes. Now he give on to Virgin van Dijk. Plenty red and black shirts there. Van Dijk back to Kakes. Send that one to Bakola. The nearly collector. Back to Kakes. And of course, I don't understand what he play for there. Bakola to Van Dijk. Kakes back to Van Dijk. Jacquet give down to McAllister. Now they make a move down, but intercepted by Hill, but the danger never finish. McAllister still the push. Finally Hill clear that one. The tap walk from Hill and of course Adam Smith. Danger never finish. Kakes. I don't know what it's meant, they look. And of course, Vitz send that one. Talking about Bakola, caught offside. I don't understand what's in the play for dear, but then he don't go over. Oh, yes. Bradley Bakola was off.
The ball don't even go. Not only us, if you don't go. Don't go out for a goal kick. And Adoni Raula is like he cannot take it anymore. The way where team take the play. Don't finally stand up. Constant for sideline. Could be another throwing for Liverpool. Sharply taking to McAllister away. Pass him to Becker. Becker to Jacquet. Liverpool still a try player from the back. The tackle control there by Kakes. Kakes, the push goal. Come back, give it to Van Dijk. Van Dijk, send him back in. Trufe, control him. Better one here. Give him to Antonio Silva. Silva to Taverni. Taverni won't give him to Evan Nielsen, but they don't dispose as Evan Nielsen. That one from Arroyo. They do better work for Liverpool for the right flank. Meanwhile, Liverpool don't draw three of their four Premier League games this season. And all those draws come from the game against Nottingham Forest, against Newcastle United, and of course, against Fulham. It's Arroyo. Give out to McAllister. McAllister, they know Graham better work there from Evan Nielsen. Premier League this season, no be walk in the park again. No, this one now walk and walk and walk. Unless you walk smart, maybe say you walk for nothing. Adam Smith, they make a run down. Smith, still they make a run down. Smith, still they go. Like I said, they don't give a Shiko. Kakes, don't give a Shiko. Osho free kick to Bournemouth. Very good run from Adam Smith. They do better work since keeping Bakola at bay. No allow Florent Wirtz to breathe. And finally, make some kind better run. The right flank for Bournemouth. Marcus Taverni, of course, Alex Scott don't stand. They cover mouth. If now World Cup, now they go color. If now World Cup, now they for color card for covering of mouth. Marcus Taverni take him, but they're headed up by Cody Gakpo. Trophy. Send that one in. I don't understand what I want to try to dislodge Alisson Becker. Send that one in. I don't understand. Szoboszlai with a long one. They try connect to Bakola. Chest and down. Oh, better control from the Frenchman. Still hold ball. No white shirt around him. Decide to send that to Kakes. Van Dijk. Jackie. To Arroyo. Back to Van Dijk. Van Dijk, no one trouble. He don't send and go back to Alisson Becker. We don't come out where we're from in position. Arroyo. To Issa. Issa nearly control that one. But then better work from Antonio Silva. Finally, Silva send that one. Oh, that back heel from Scott to Ryan Christie. Silva. Back to Christie. Christie send and shot. Arroyo intercept him. Now to Wirtz. Wirtz send him in, but then he'll escort that ball. Make it go reaching goalkeeper will be Petrovic. The man from Serbia.
Yes, Serbia fine, well, well, the home country of Novak.

0: they turn around very well, but then good block coming from Anton Robinson. And now Nafulam go win that one. Alex Iwobi one go on the counter, but he don't waste time small. If Blake say nobody to help him, he play him back to Robinson. It's my brother, come and help me. I can't go alone.
1: Person where they cook this match, don't increase the fire under the gas. Everything done they boil out now. Waiting they happen.
0: Man United don't attempt 84 shots so far in the Premier League this season. More than any other team for this league.
1: Wow.
0: More than.
1: Wow.
0: And that United highest total for this stage on record. Might be the highest on record after four games since the start of the curate record in 2003-2004 season. So at least even if they are not here, that doesn't if they are shooting just that the ball don't want to enter. They shoot.
1: Specifically, they shoot, maybe they shoot.
0: Well, maybe we'll add today's game on. If you add today's game on, he passed the 84.
1: But you know, specifically, they shoot, maybe they shoot rubbish.
0: Those shots, it equals to 8.3 expected goals.
1: Okay, good.
0: With only Brighton, we don't get the highest so far. We'll be 10.2% expected goals. But in Ghana, it has after four match days. Oh. But the difference is clear. Brighton is brightening everywhere.
1: And then bright pass. You know, go expect that they call you devil, make everything work for you. I don't understand.
0: What do you mean? When they were winning, were they not still the red devils?
1: That time, the devil never get their time. Nana ain't get their time. give them Amorim.
0: I said, I lose, they happy. No problem, with they come again. You are not still. No, let me cry. Meanwhile, possession so far, Fulham 32%, Man United 68%, but still, after 27 minutes of action, then still they play party football. Fulham 0, Manchester United 0, here for the Craven Cottage. Alex Iwobi go lob that one in. Woo! And a chance, Josh King, pushed out by St. Lemes, danger never clear, but quickly Kunga will come to like defender, come out that one, given now to Luke Shaw. Dangerous one, very good one from Josh King.
1: That's a beautiful, beautiful
0: their
1: opportunity.
0: First on target.
1: Beautiful opportunity for Fulham there. I don't think they don't enter, but St. Lemes, the man with black promo for Manchester United, and Rashford been dead at the only leg.
0: Think he better stand up. Na sure Shesh could go for that time for EFL Cup.
1: Oh.
0: Concede. But anyway, okay, Nahima, yes, this man never allowed him drink water, keep cup. Timothy Castan.
1: Now, allow him now.
0: Make pity for him.
1: See the chance again for Fulham. He won't be again from the left hand side, floated in, and King.
0: I've been making try float more for this international window. Float it well, my brother. Float it very
1: see
0: well against Madagascar.
1: But
0: and again, if you don't win Madagascar by 5-0, let them not come back. Let them remain in that.
1: I go sack on myself, no worries.
0: Let them remain in that way. Not for the international break, they come. Super Eagles of Nigeria is gonna play Madagascar. And also Guinea-Bissau for the one way consigned AFCON 2027 qualifiers. And then they will come play Russia for international friendly. You know, say Russia, they do on their own now. People have not been playing with them, but
1: exactly.
0: Don't worry. The world don't remember them small. And I'm sure very soon football will pass again.
1: What did they happen?
0: This one from Gonzalo Garcia. You know, go where again to St. Lemes. A good save. Don't come with that one from Sanderberg. Very, very important save. The man, they're very alert. If not, to say in the sleep on duty. Fulham for don't take the lead.
1: No, be lie. Fulham for don't take the lead. It was say in the sleep on duty. That's not hard. See the opportunities for Fulham. 1, 2, 3. But Salame said, now why they buy me from wherever they buy me from? You will not lament.
0: He didn't lament. But anyway, this time again, Alex, we're going to collect that one. You give up this time to turn around. Very close. Fulham just the knock. Fulham, they tried to cook, but this time the man where one cook now Oscar Bob. He collect that one from Robinson. Robinson again to Alex Iwobi. You can't give him again to Oscar Bob. But Oscar Bob no go place the one away. He no go put in shots well. It's smarting. Then Lemes try go the same direction. But then the ball a little too much to cause any havoc for the goalposts of Manchester United.
1: That's a very, very beautiful, beautiful chance. See the way Oscar Bob just stumbled for two Manchester United.
0: He's very flexible.
1: He got twisted, the body.
0: Twisting. Shakira. Are you sure that guy cannot twerk?
1: He goes a bit twerk. And Fulham don't see like three back-to-back chances now. Now, man, you turn.
0: Yes, now, Kobe. May you know, the English boy, give him to him, brother, man.

0: Rashford again, go come, come, and go try.
1: Oh my God!
0: Despite that deflection, will come from Sander Berge. A good one from Mathieu Skoumra. He placed that one, Sander Berge one put leg, but then now the first time the woodwork stop him. He hit him. But then you know, go there on target. Remember, say when he hits the woodwork, my brother and sister, you know now he's there on target. It is that, off target.
1: That wanna be deflection.
0: Oh,
1: see the way the ball just they go up.
0: Oh, he shoot it like the Brazilian that he is.
1: Ah, Matheus Cunha. If I just do that in dance.
0: And that one another corner kick for Man United. Quickly up, that one headed out by David. Another one, a good block again from David. Two of them, and this time now Oscar Bob. Oh, Alex, you hope you can save them. And this time, Oscar Bob will collect the ball. Good one, the winner from Kobe Maino. The man, the runner, Oscar Bob, going on the counter attack. He give a nut to Alex Iwobi. Iwobi with the anger in his blood. He go try to connect him with him. Man, where be Josh King? Josh King, one of them, look short. Josh King! He go bless them too much.
1: No, beautiful goalkeeping there from Lammens. Now, his leg will stretch out. Right leg. Ah, see what the Fulham do from there. From the midfield. Pick him up on the counter. Find Iwobi on the left hand side. Iwobi. Change of play to find Josh King. Far wide. Right touch. Away from Luke Shaw. And yes, Lammens. Beautiful goalkeeping down on the answer goal post. You just know say Luke Shaw not be the mate of Josh King for this right hand side.
0: At all, quickly don't take that one. Now Alex Iwobi. Luke Shaw. Then they move around, but then they will cross the ball in. Loba again. This one now. Oh, Brian Nguema will come do like defender this time. He will play the ball out. Josh King will quickly pick up the ball. Possession back again to Fulham. Anthony Robinson, he don't drop. After in two centre backs, then come out. He said, no, let me come and help them. Sander Berge, don't go collect them from and say, my brother, go back to your position. He give out to Timothy Castan. From the right. And now again to David. Back again to Calvin Bassey. Bassey will carry and give him to a Niger brother, Alex Iwobi. Super Eagles versus Super Eagles. Man, no go best. Now back again to Alex Iwobi. But that one go there too much. He go aim for the sky, but then they go sit there and say, my brother, when you receive that ball, you were offside.
1: I'll see that chance again from Josh King. Look short, they try to catch up. But that last leg with Lammens.
0: Oh, boots. This man. Oh, the man from Belgium, Sene Lammens.
1: That,
0: if not for him, my lamentation.
1: If that not the apple.
0: Somehow, I feel like maybe now waiting for the finish. Can't say it twice more.
1: Wait. Okay, they put Cardalo.
0: Yeah, now Cardalo.
1: Come put defender Diego Dalo. Everything, they can't go low.
0: Shot so far. Fulham 8, Man United 11. 3 on target for Fulham. United gets only one.
1: You understand now? So it don't show you how dangerous this game take be. Fulham don't get more and more shots, more than Manchester United. But the game now, end-to-end stuff. I won't make go just enter for this first. I like two goals.
0: Uche from AIT Road, he say he wants Manchester United to lose for general peace. You know what? You don't get strength to take back that this weekend. For what? Man United will win. Anyway, talking about win. And this guy this time again. Kunha again from this time. Blocked by Anthony Robinson. Give it now to Marcus Rashford. But then, very poor reaction from Yuri Tielemans. I thought, can this man is on retirement? My brother, what kind of boy is that now?
1: No. It just be like, he don't really kick the ball well.
0: Hey, what is now? Retirement kind of play with that now?
1: In the CN.
0: See, you where you go. You need to be alive. You need to be gingered.
1: Yuri, they just try to tell us something new. No worry, you calm down.
0: Like, I didn't want to be calm. I need to go. Anyhow, we go. Why enter me? I didn't care.
1: You know why that person be telling you say you the banter Chelsea? Now because Real Madrid don't collect red card and they don't go down by two goals to Atletico de Madrid. So that's my prophecy.
0: Did I ask you for updates?
1: I just tell you why.
0: Anyway, so that you can just know like this for the Madrid derby where they happen for the Spanish La Liga. Updates coming from Ayomide. Atletico Madrid 2, Real Madrid 0. Madrid with a man down. Who be the man will get the red card?
1: I go bring him up right now. The man will collect red card now. Houston.
0: Center back, Dean Houston. Yeah. Oh, Jesus. So I have chopped my own Brighton. No problem.
1: You know that the time you say Fulham go
0: talk to me.
1: Full time go be 2-1. You see what the back I do yesterday? That's how you play ball. Let's continue.
0: Don't worry. Now, this thing, you come back. This, I didn't know what is. But anyway, we move on. 35 minutes of action for Craven Cottage. Fulham 0, Man United 0. Steve Paddy football. Marcus Rashford now with the ball from the left. Oh, 1-2. He passed David. Again, he still moves. What take him on the shot, but then blocked. A good interception from the Fulham defense. And then, like this, they will win themselves a cocoa ball following that clash between Calvin Bassey and Mateus Cunha. And that one will go in favor of the Whites, the landlords of this one.
1: Madam. The original White for the evening.
0: Michael Carrick-Rato, the man in under pressure. You know, one believe because he give Man United a taste of the glory days. After you come replace Ruben Amorim. Mm. Where him and AC Milan too, they are Amoriming themselves.
1: Oh, I don't even laugh for Ruben Amorim with AC Milan right now.
0: This season go blow. Now only Barca they enjoy.
1: Now only us, Sabi.
0: With Sabi. Don't worry, your own is coming.
1: That one will be last year, not be this year again.
0: Moving on, Kobbie Mainoo. Mainoo to Luke Shaw back again to Kobbie Mainoo. Instead of time, we'll try again, give him to Bruno Fernandes. Back again to Kobbie Mainoo. The man they tried drive inside, they give him to Luke Shaw again from the left. Luke Shaw, 1-2. Timothy Castagne, they are fullback for fullback. Who go win each other this time? You can't give him to Kobbie Mainoo. Say, I know, do. Yuri Tielemans will come, drop, collect him. Now to Lisandro Martinez, to Luke Shaw. To Harry Maguire, sorry. Back again to Luke Shaw. Luke Shaw on the left, give him to Kobbie Mainoo. Kobbie again to Martinez. Martinez, in fact, the man done the vet. Don't drive forward, try and give him to Bruno Fernandes. Fernandes play him back. Give him to Tielemans. Now to Mbeumo. Diego Dalo. A block again from Fulham defense. Quickly, they go try pick that one. Now Harry Maguire go pick the boy again. Still for the middle of the pack. Go try again. Give him again to Diego Dalo. Back again. Fernandes. Kobbie. Lisandro Martinez. Martinez again to Luke Shaw. Luke Shaw again. But the boy will go out for a throw-in. And that one will be in favor of Fulham. Luke Shaw, they say, supposed to be for Man U. Referee, tell him, say, give him to Fulham, not be your own. Give him to Fulham. And quickly, don't carry and give him down to Timothy Castagne. These two sides looking for all 3 points, or maybe they will share them.
1: Devi play 2-2.
0: Anywhere where it be, like a Carrick needs to win. They come into this game 13th on the log. Fulham 20th in the table.
1: They very surprised.
0: For the man where they call Alvaro Abiola, time no go through there on them. Because the Fulham side, they need to start to the pick up points. Not be the good position they go like today. You know, and again.
1: You know, say Fulham been there under the table. For Yoruba, under means Abe. And the manager of Fulham, Abelowa. Okay. So Fulham, they under.
0: Okay, talking about being under now. Man United, Bruno Fernandes. Give it to Marcus Rashford. What kind of poor shot is that? Marcus Rashford, that's why you don't do it for Barca.
1: Now why they don't retain you?
0: Not be so into it. What do you say?
1: Now why they don't... See, the ball. Beautiful switch of play from the right-hand side to the left-hand side to
0: find out. Marcus, don't do like this now.
1: Oh,
0: you
1: Marcus!
0: You can't do better than this, Doctor Marcus Rashford.
1: I've been a Marcus.
0: Oh.
1: Oh, what I go Marcus?
0: Don't worry, son of the soil. Continue.
1: Marcus, now they play this.
0: Don't forget to drop your prediction. Number for WhatsApp 0908-743-0755. By the halftime whistle, we'll take you around the whole the globe. You understand? I can get to Okwerio, so that you know how it's going.
1: I know it has gone.
0: Don't tell us. Don't leave that one away. Don't keep it to yourself. You don't want.
1: It just be like, say, Marcus Rashford, he has no day this Man U. The reason he just the play now because...
0: Why talk like that? Because only and they miss chance.
1: No, be only that.
0: Whenever score, you know, when try score just yesterday.
1: No, you know, say, you get the way players go, ginger, you go... You know that Marcus Rashford, where the under Ole Gunnar Solskjaer. He don't deal where we see that vibe. And the way we play on that bastard, you see the energy. That ball where Marcus has to play for the nice shot. Aru too. He pass and give goalkeeper. You don't want to play for Man U again.
0: According to you, Ayomide, for Marcus Rashford is still a United player, still
1: you,
0: there.
1: You know, get choice. I will call him after
0: and
1: the match.
0: Michael Carrick, they make sure say he put him back again to inform. They still give him game time, even when he make mistakes. Again, a chance again for United, but safely to the hands of goalkeeper Ben Leno. None of these goalkeepers don't agree to make mistakes so far. And also the defense, they hold on to their own. Touches in the opposition box. 9 for Fulham, 25 for Manchester United, but still goalless.
1: Black, not 20 be that.
0: That looks like 5. Not 5, 25 be that. David, given to Castagne. And this time again, he will still hold on to the ball. Quickly for that position like this, Sanderberg will come collect the ball. Moving on, we'll give him Shea Charles. Charles don't collect him now. Now again, the Luke Wayne will give him to Nahles. Iwobi will give him Abinahu. He drop him again to Iwobi. Back again to Shea Charles. Calvin Bassey. David. Calvin Bassey. To Alex Iwobi. Now they go try to push the same. Alex Iwobi with the ball. Try to one chance. But then, no. Quickly, St. Lamas go punch that one out. And then they go try clear line for him. Close one. But then, St. Lamas very alert. So make sure, say, in stop any dangerous move from Alex Iwobi. We get opportunity to poke that ball in. But very, very timely recovery from St. Lamas. Again, Fulham still hold that ball. Calvin Bassey. He give him back to his man, David. David again, he go try find and give her now to Oscar and now Josh King. They will give the ball to Oscar Bob. Go collect her for Timothy Castagne. Pressure go one come from Luke Shaw, but the guy go still hold himself well. In chop come. And now he give him back again to David. From David to Ben Leno. Ben Leno back again now. And you know go one build anything from back. Go quickly play and give him to Anthony Robinson. We go play and pass to him. You will tell him once again. A very poor one coming from Charles. And United go win back possession. Now it's Kobe. Bruno Fernandes play and shot one. Give him now from that left side to Luke Shaw. Luke Shaw, they move forward. Give him to Marcus Rashford. Marcus Rashford back again to Bruno. Bruno Fernandes, they think around the option. Give him again this time to Kobe. United, they never feel find the way through. You tell him once, give him back to Luke Shaw. Shaw to Bruno Fernandes. Now to Diego Dalot. Brian Mbeumo. Dalot, they drop inside. Bruno, they can't support Mbeumo. Now again, Bruno will collect the ball. Go try again to lob him to Iman. Bruno. Bruno again, go try again to find out to Matheus Cunha. Cunha will tap that to Mbeumo. And oh, Rashford! Rashford, what is this? Send Rashford away. No, sorry. Bring him back. Oh, Marcus Rashford, very poor. Very poor from him. Man United, fine build up play from Bruno to Cunha, from Cunha to Mbeumo. We put them well for Marcus Rashford. Nobody there around them.
1: Marcus,
0: no pressure. Why you go play him out? In fact, even Yakubu Ayebeni is better than this thing. You just, in fact, Ayebeni, we are sorry for all that they have been saying against you.
1: Marcus.
0: Fact, Marcus Rashford, what is this?
1: Marcus.
0: Why are you proving Ayomide right that your mind is not in this place?
1: Marcus. Rashidi, what did Rashidi do for there? Just move back, use your shoe, everything. Don't hit the ball now, go.
0: Oh.
1: Oh, Marcus. Marcus. I don't tell you.
0: Meanwhile, Peter Bankis don't bring the first recharge card for this game.
1: Man,
0: first
1: damn.
0: Yellow card don't come out. Who they will give a small boy, Josh King. He won't cry, Stevie Davis. So why will you give me? I will tell my mommy for you. I'm gonna tell my mommy we don't get into the final minutes ready for the 45 minutes before we go know what in the general time where they go add. And that one go come. Why they go give him that card? Okay.
1: You dive.
0: He go dive. Oh my brother, why will you dive like that now? Yeah, even though say Maguire hand been touch and small, but that is not why you fall like somebody that they push with bag of cement. It's not good. That is what they call stimulation.
1: Yeah, exactly.
0: It ain't good. And Peter Banks, you know, green, oh, quick, he give me, he never won now. He carry card, give us to my brother, don't come and spoil my work for me. You know, see where they suspend Premier League referees. He wants my job to be at stake.
2: Exactly. But that one no go really even, because now just one match that they banned them for. So, I mean, you go get time, no, go sit down for house.
0: Meanwhile, fourth official not put any minute of no Jara time, nothing. And like this. After 45 minutes of action end to end, nobody even treats medical anything. An action packed game for Craven Cottage. Nothing to separate body F and the M. Now still Fulham 0, Manchester United 0. Yes, now the next 45 minutes we're gonna see what we change it. But then for you, Ayomide, how you feel say this first half don't be nothing to break the deadlock. But then action pack we don't see between these two sides where they find to collect at least all 3 points to make their fans happy.
2: These two sides don't really show workings. Now beautiful game. No goals yet, but it's sweet. But Marcus Rashford, not supposed to miss all those kind of chances when they miss. You did wear number 9. You don't play for back. Come to my church.
0: But which job? Maybe you were helping for last season. Very
2: didn't try last season.
0: Now that disappoints me when I make a
2: win. Now what did they suffer from?
0: Heartbreak. Very wicked club. Anyway, I know that you would have listened. You are not wicked like that club. That is the very wicked.
2: That's in Penham.
0: Yeah, so we don't get the first 45 minutes of action. And for you, we'll be my United fan. And you, where they support Fulham. Because I know that some Arsenal fans, some Chelsea fans are supporting this Fulham to win Man U. So that the team will go round. Oh, you don't touch my club too. And the chops, I think. Oh God, who is cooking this food?
2: Wait,
0: you know, I didn't like this
2: before
0: thing.
2: The match finished. I what will be the goals? What I tell you?
0: Don't tell me anything. I'm not listening.
2: Now when we say I talk something, we're correct now.
0: Anything.
2: You know what? Give me my flowers.
0: I refuse flower. Go and back. Talk, pluck your
2: now
0: own
2: 0-0.
0: Flower.
2: I talk to at the end. It go be 2-1.
0: Go and pluck.
2: This anointing is too much.
0: Match don't finish.
2: When I'm going to be the scoreline?
0: You never finished. The Lord God, the Lord that has. What happened? Oh my Lord, this is not.
2: No worry.
0: See, we cannot go for 3 seasons to that trophy.
2: It
0: my
2: is
0: Lord.
2: Wait,
0: my Lord.
2: Wait. Hold on. This is an ongo.
0: What do you mean?
2: This season for La Liga ongo.
0: Because of say you talk, I be waiting. How can you say that? Anyway, time is running for you to call for the show. Yes, and why go soon go take on our messages and on our reaction. The number never changed at all. For you to drop your 1 or 2 cents for you to call us now 0201-277-0951. The other one to call us now 0201-465-7180. Make we take this call. What's up, FM? Who would they follow talk?
3: Hello.
0: Yes, sir. Good evening.
3: Good evening. Yes, mama.
0: Oh, good evening, sir.
3: Good evening. How market?
0: Market. The market won't press me, but I'm okay. Don't worry.
3: He's pressing you. Not the market. He wants to press you. He's pressing you.
0: Because I laughed yesterday. Now of now he's pressing me. He's pressed. Don't worry. Echiga, come back.
3: You know who they follow you,
0: sir? Talk to me. What's your name, sir?
3: Now you went Barcelona.
0: We're not talking about La Liga. You're quick, Barcelona. Talk. Let us move.
3: Why you no go talk for La Liga?
0: Oh, yeah, talk.
3: Only Premiership.
0: I have no problem. Talk. Don't worry.
3: My guy. Good evening.
2: Good evening. The second Barcelona people. Welcome, Kula.
3: Yeah, God bless you. Yeah. My G. You are my G.
2: Bless you too.
3: Barcelona has been doing it.
2: Now we did.
0: Don't worry, bye bye. Thank you. Sorry, I don't know. Say never talk, finish, no vex. I apologize. Sorry, you were Barcelona. It was not intentional. I just thought you wanted to end. That's why I pick another call. Don't be angry. I am Mokole from here. Bazobi FM, who would they follow talk?
4: Football Republic.
0: Confirmento Republican. Welcome.
4: Hey, mama.
0: How are you, mama?
4: How are you, dear?
0: I'm fine, my mama. Welcome.
4: This is Mommy Goze from Ikoroji.
0: Oh, Mommy Goze, Goze Mo, because what my club is doing right now, they want to kill me.
4: I am Ide.
2: Good evening, ma.
4: How you, Ide?
2: I did. Happy Sunday.
4: Ma, How you they ever chop nyam where they keep for you? Nah, that go there the way they get out your middle. Every day when my they play match, you and I must that president he must be on air.
0: So is the weapon fashion against Man United now?
4: Today on will not work. For the fact that more football is about today, I am needed.
2: As Pastor Abi, I defy the devil. Now devil them be not worry.
4: Don't worry now. As he defy now, make me too not come fire you as he stand. Now fire to fire. Ah, oh my, I beg, but we need this 3.2. Full ham. How full? Quite ham. How they say? No, they don't. I'm full of patience, so no be harm. No, they should not harm anybody today. But the SEC, I say, Atletico, they do Real Madrid is something, no.
2: They don't do them. Nobody say that they do them. They don't do them.
4: I you not find the talk. Talk.
0: Calm down now. Come on.
4: Laugh here. Who's the camera? Come on. Who's the camera? Who's the
0: Calm down. I will laugh. Come on. Now you will take me the one laugh.
4: Don't go.
2: I hope I love the laugh. No worries.
4: God bless you, my people.
0: Thank you very much. Thank you. For Zobe FM. Who will they follow to? Yes, so good evening.
5: Good evening, ma.
0: Good evening. What will be your name?
5: My name is David.
0: David. How are you?
5: I'm fine. Yeah, how
0: are
5: you?
0: I'm okay, David. Where are you calling us from?
5: I'm calling from Badeshere.
0: David, which club are you supporting?
5: I'm supporting Arsenal.
0: How are you now after the loss?
5: I'm very fine, but I'm sad.
0: Sorry. After the international break, the Gunners will come back.
5: Okay.
0: Okay.
2: You better say I want
0: Thank
2: to talk.
0: Let me smile anyway. Let me go small break. Let's make you feel drink water. Keep cup now. Is it not what we have to do like this? What do you think?
2: You go need the water.
0: Yeah, I need assurance right now. Let me use this Davido assurance.
2: You sure I know the breakfast is a ghost play.
0: I'm not gonna play it. Yesterday I put Jorita on pressure. Play it up and she went to play it. Man, I need a chop. Oh God, I beg.
2: You don't chop.
0: Good Lord. Oh, they say be careful what you wish for. You do not listen.
2: But Atletico now, Madrid.
0: Don't worry.
2: I'll give you something.
0: Don't worry. Let me have some assurance in the Lord.

0: Yes, so see your Chukma Station 95.1 was over FM and see the voice of AZ Ne Victoria OT. A chalugo one of sport. I see they are with you. And nobody just only me there in the studio because you understand, like Liverpool, I didn't work alone today. I did together with Ayomi Demobolaji. Yes, now we they carry this one, can't give to you. And yes, make I give you update and make I keep you updated what's happen for every centers. Because charity na picking where them born from house. Make I start from the Nigerian Premier Football League. Make I let you know, say, hey, Yimba, hell God, what is happening? The people's elephant. Then they lose for house. Eyimba 0, Inter Lagos 1 for the 65th minute of action. What is happening to Kanu Wanko? Leave that club. Get out of there. Oh, God. Oh. Since that man took over leadership at that club has scattered. Get out of here. But you don't get out. Yes, you as a player, you are good. But see, as a, get out of here, man. Get out of here. Oh, my God. Kanu Pillars 2, Doma United 1, 64 minutes of action, 68 minutes of action. Kun Khalifa 1. Rangers International, holy Rangers 3, they are leading 68 minutes, Kun Khalifa 1, Rangers 3, that is an Oriental debut, you understand, because it's in the East, you understand, Kun Khalifa plays in Imo State, yes, a private club, against Rangers International, 9 times champion. Nasarawa United 0, Rivers United 0, 63 minutes of action. Round 1-2 for Plateau United 1, Shooting Stars 1. Let's see, they play that one. Sporting Lagos 0, Abia Warriors 0 here for Lagos. Still a goalless affair. And for the one where they happen for Delta State, Warri Wolves 1, Kwara United 0. And so we down to the Premier League. Remember, say for the first kickoff for today, Bournemouth 0, Liverpool 1. And the goal from Alexander Isak, now separate both sides. Another one, West Wing don't finish both 2. Leeds United 0, Crystal Palace 0. Full time, Manchester City 5, Sunderland 3. Jovita, why are you here? Allow me to give updates. I will reach there. Fulham 0, Man United 0, half time. Spanish La Liga, Getafe 1.
1: Thank you.
0: Malaga 0.
1: I'm in a hurry.
0: Calm down. By 5:30, Deportivo Corona. Okay, calm down. Atletico Madrid 2. Real Madrid 1.
1: Thank you.
0: Madrid had red card anyway.
1: So we are in the same boat.
0: You're not in the same boat. Your own is 3-0. Your own is 3-0. Your own is 3-0. They brighten your day. They brighten your day.
1: At least they atletico your day. They atletico your day.
0: Hey, everywhere blow. Hey, God, I beg. Yeah, play what? You come first, we play.
1: It's not by fire, by force. Let me see who go come and talk. Everybody chop at this weekend. So don't forget to play last
0: night. I will think about it.
1: The papers don't go round.
0: I will think about it. But the German Bundesliga, Bayer Leverkusen 2, RB Leipzig 0, Schalke 04 0, Elfsberg 0 for the games that they don't play so far. Italian Serie A, Fiorentina 1, Napoli 1, Frosinone 2, Como 0. Chai, then win. Then we shall be people. Anyway, we carry our left, our kayak, go back again to Craven Cottage because things they happen. And all the concerns, Juventus and Atalanta. Now, Juventus 1, Atalanta 0. Back again, action don't continue for Craven Cottage. And referee Peter Bankis don't blow in whistle for the second 45 minutes of action to see whether what of decide who goes score goal or if it will be a goalless affair. Don't forget, I will still keep you updated with what will happen for the different centers. Me and Ayomide, now we're there for this one. And we'll bring you a Obonge Pidgin commentary. Between Fulham and Manchester United, United with a chance. Brian Mbeumo, he give on to Kunha, back again to Mbeumo. Mbeumo now, he go try and give on to Dalo. Dalo go one play that one, but Anthony Robinson go block and say, get out of here, man. And it go be a throw-in for Manchester United. Yes, close to their own side, close to the corner flag. There go Dalo, now he go collect that one. And now he go play some. Harry Maguire, they arrange himself around. Sander Bage, they try to hold him. That logo try cross that one in, headed out. By David. Kobe May no go win now. Back again for them. We go try to give one now to Mbremo. Mbremo will carry in head. Head and give one to Dalo. From the right. Dalo go carry and now. Give one to Bruno Fernandes. Fernandes go give one to Yuri Tielemans. Tielemans back again to Bruno Fernandes. Fernandes go try to cross them in. But then he go back connect down with Castaigne. Go head that one out. Because Rashford go pick up the ball. And he will give him again to Iman. A chance. Oh! Sleeping on duty, but then they go say that one, they give it to Kunha, but say Kunha, no, you're on offside position. You cannot shoot that ball, and you go out. You go be in the advantage of Fulham.
2: That offside trap, they really, really narrow. Oh, okay, now because
0: oh, Kobe offside. Oh, because of offside self. Why you go push.
2: He dropped person like a 100. He dropped like a 100. What did they happen? Calm down.
0: Now send that bird when you go push down. Push and like say no chop. Showing to Man United. The two sides no make any changes after the halftime break. The managers in Avelo Abiola and also Michael Carrick trusting their starting 11 to continue. They go that low, one-on-one together, him and Alex Iwobi. You carry and give him back to him, man, because pressure there inside. And this time, United go win themselves a cuckoo ball after Yuri Tielemans fall for ground because of, say, Gonzalo Garcia go push him.
2: The game done with the physical now. Everybody on the power.
0: Lisandro Martinez. Martinez now. You carry and give him to Marcus Rashford. Rashford will try to give him again to Luke Shaw. Luke Shaw will try to move in between him. David Dedia. Timothy Castan there that they want put and no have bread and beans, then go just press and I see the one press Luke Shaw, but you go try hold on to your own and you go out for throwing in favor of Man United. Luke Shaw go try and to rush

0: we go for where them put energy drink.
1: All
0: go, the drink for them to all the juice. You fall on top of it.
1: Don't plan. Don't worry.
0: No, no, sorry.
1: You go pay. You don't buy market.
0: Yeah, now senior men, now na plastic. Then nothing go do.
1: But you see what's in the happen for Manchester United game here. They don't use that Rashford side since first half. This other side of Mbeumo, they don't really
0: use them. But most times the ball they come for that left side.
1: Now which are they use that Rashford side? Maybe because Amajalu no there for this wing. Where they go use the pile this wing. Maybe they try adjust for this side too. Now only that Rashford side they overload.
0: They go listen to you. Michael Carrick, listen to Ayomide.
1: In number
0: the man without off. License. The coach without a license.
1: I get driver's license.
0: That's all drive now. If you go help Tiger Woods, now you know you cannot drive for 5 years. You go they drive very, very fine cars.
1: If you drive money to victory, I still drive you.
0: Oh, so drive. Go and drive Barcelona first.
1: We don't win. Let's not go there. Let's not go there.
0: Don't worry.
1: You said you're supposed to say we don't win league.
0: Don't worry. Don't worry. Since it's gonna like, not say the Bible will say that the first shall become the last.
1: For La Liga, the first is the first.
0: Meanwhile, our senior man, Nayuku,
1: Alex
0: Ferguson. See, it is good to have money. See how this man is still fresh, he's still looking okay. Even when he was not sick, doctors did very well. God, please bless everybody. Money is very important.
1: Very, very.
0: Very, very important. Nobody whine you. It's very important, but have it in the right way.
1: In the right way, yeah.
0: It's very important to have money.
1: Very important. The only problem we get for Nigeria is everybody they try cheat people to get money. Not be like that.
0: Have it in the right way.
1: Not be like that.
0: Have it in the right way. But then anyway, having it in the right way, you know, go work like that for Fulham because they go play that one out
1: the wrong
0: play,
1: way.
0: And United go win back possession, and they go that low, go collect that one. The Portuguese, they scan around, we ain't go throw the ball to, you never know. My brother, you know they look now blue now, it's very simple. Find who you throw the ball to quickly, go try and give and to Harry Maguire. Maguire will try and give and to goalkeeper, Sine Lamens. Pressure they come from Gonzalo Garcia, but then go give and to Lisandro Martinez, you go play and out, you go one connect. Mitchell-Lemons, you know go walk. Again, oh, a good drive in. From Oscar Bob, give him against Alex Iwobi. Back against Oscar Bob. Oscar Bob give him now to Sander Berge. Sander Berge playing to Timothy Castan. Back again to Sander Berge. To Oscar Bob. Inside that tight corner. Oh, good one. Good interception from Unai. You could look sure. Look sure. Go try again. Now don't give him again to the man. Marcus Rashford going again. This time can't enter for Manchester United. Kevin Basidedia. They will try pass David. Oh, Anthony Robbins, you will try to come. Oh, Brian Mbeumo go hold them on. But that contact, in fact, that's hitting. That contact between him. Oh.
1: Why Mbeumo they wait for the ball? Just run, go miss the ball. You don't see the pass. You can't stand the wait. See that now see the come forward, may meet you. You can't stand the wait, maybe come meet you.
0: Allow Anthony Robbins to get that.
1: To get the ball there first. And all this is matter for football.
0: Oh, don't worry, he will try again next time.
1: I'm gonna come out to you, Mbeumo, if you know.
0: Fulham don't fail to win any of their last Premier League games, I tell you. And don't forget, the last time they meet, it happened for February 2026. Where we say Benjamin Sheshko, super sub come. When Man United been the lead 2-0 before, you know, Fulham make them 2-2. Sheshko came from the bench and made it 3-2. When he was in his happy mood, not be this period now, where now bench, him and the bench were in there. Clearly after that error, when do against Brighton.
1: Not be your fault, man.
0: No, not my fault. Blame it on me, Akon. You can put the blame on me.
1: You can take the blame. You can take the blame.
0: Put it on me, my brother.
1: Benjamin Sesko, now he never go for even play because you know the bench.
0: No, he is. You know they following that one. Talking about the bench for Fulham, then get people new energy where they feel look on to. Goalkeeper Benjamin Lacombe today there. We get Joachim Anderson, then get Cesar Palacios, then get Rodrigo Muniz. Kevin, we also score for the last time where they meet. He day there. Hugo Larsson day there. Manuel Angel, he day there. Ryan Sessegnon, and also Emil Smith Rowe. For Man United,

0: new energy they go bring in. Kyle Dallo there, Nazem Mazraoui, Mason Mount, Joshua Zezzi, Mount will score for EFL Cup. Patrick Dogu, Lenny Yoro, Andre Santos, Carlos Baleba, a good one for United. The man don't come back and make hopefully after international break, Carlos Baleba gonna see plenty games to play. Hope if he make in Premier League first start for United, that's even coming as a fresh energy. And Shea Lessie, the guy who has been scoring first Premier League goal for United. First goal for United, EFL Cup. The man from Academy.
1: That goal when he scores sweet, well, yeah.
0: He's sweet, but at the end, and then cry.
1: Next time, they don't go score like that. Now, why they don't score for first half?
0: Anthony Robinson. Give it to captain. Calvin Bassey. Captain with the difference. He give unto him man where they follow him there for David. David go try again to cross that one to give unto Oscar Bob. Oscar Bob back again to Josh King. Now. Castain to Sander Berge. Back again to Oscar Bob. Josh King. Fulham being quiet, being also patient. Holding on to possession. They look for Harden go use try to break the deadlock. And go play that one back to their man, David. David go play and back to his goalkeeper, Ben Leno. Ben Leno back again now to Josh King. Back again to Ben Leno. 57 minutes of action. Still Fulham 0, Manchester United 0. Paddy Paddy football, nobody don't score. And nobody too don't concede. You have to score before anybody go concede.
1: Well, sometimes it's not going to be like that because on goal.
0: And as this score, where he be, no?
1: That was a dish, huh?
0: Now, why you go, man, go call him Even Steven?
1: Even Steven. I don't like
0: Bruno Fernandes, he go turn around, give unto man. St. Lemons. The reason why Man United never laments. You go one play that one out. Pressure will come from Gonzalo Garcia. Kobe Maino win that area duel. Give unto Luke Shaw. Shaw to Rashford. Rashford to Harry Maguire. Maguire to Dalo. Dalo to Lammens. Lammens will quickly clear in lines. Play that one to the middle. And the possession will go back again to Fulham. And this time from one goalkeeper to another. Now to Ben Leno. Ben Leno will give unto him captain Calvin Bassey. Bassey again to Sander Berge. Back again to Ben Leno. From 68th minute, we're going to take your messages. Also, they take your calls. No worry. Now, your Chukmout station, you go get the chance to Chukmout. Chuk everything possible. Now, why are we there here for you? We are here to make you happy. Play the ball out. Back now to Harry Maguire. Remember, international break coming. 3 weeks, you go and rest. Make everybody rest. Me myself, I need to rest. Because this thing my club did today. Everywhere blow.
1: Go carry for 3 weeks.
0: Everywhere hey. Blow. Blow, blow, blow.
1: Come to Barca.
0: Come and do what?
1: Free
0: never.
1: Of charge. Make one come player,
0: club,
1: they get...
0: Where no game on?
1: Make one player, they get 12 goals in 7 matches. You're missing a lot.
0: Now they go push for your man. Instead of to push for Rafinha to win Ballon d'Or. No, wicked club.
1: No mind them.
0: If I want you to push your man,
1: I will change it for them.
0: Rafinha, come to my club. We'll love you more. Come to my come to Real Madrid.
1: Yanda Oman the 140 m. Now one assist to celebrate like
0: don't worry, things will get better. Anyway, talking about things to get better. That one between contest between Alessi Iwobi and Ryan Mbeumo, two African men. But then Alex Iwobi go win that one. Keep out the throw quickly now. Gonzalo Garcia. He give him to that man. What do they call David? David to Sander Berge. David again go hold him. He give him now to Timothy Castan. Back again to David. David go give him to him man. Shea Charles. Now to Ben Leno. Calvin Bassey. Calvin Bassey now to Josh King. Now to Anthony Robinson. Robinson again. He there from that left-hand side. He crossed the ball in. But nobody there yet. First day he connects. Oh. You feel like say any need for Luke Shaw to head the ball, for just allow the ball go out. You but know, then I understand he wants to be safe.
1: Most players not really they look their surroundings before they react.
0: Because he scan around.
1: Yes,
0: that's why you forgot in favor of Man United because the ball was going nowhere. If you like, in fact, na scalar quantity, that what we call it in physics.
1: Mm.
0: You know, the one that don't have direction.
1: Mm, but you get magnitude.
0: Yes. So, I immediately did not skip class like myself. You enter class now. I know you did not miss class. So say you don't remember that magnitude. Now we know that this boy used to mopo. Yes.
1: I know they run from class.
0: Are you sure?
1: At all.
0: Physics to the God. So what did I do with this thing I learned now in school?
1: And now why you did here now?
0: Yeah, no, I don't mean why I go to school. I mean that scale up now.
1: And a part of the OT, no worry.
0: Oh.
1: You don't go visit the bread, separate Maggie from salt.
0: Yes,
1: from
0: and I use it right now as well. Yeah. Don't worry. Mm. Meanwhile, Man United, three corners, and also Fulham, three corners to themselves. Now, Fulham go take this one. Robinson go hold him in. United defense head the ball out, clear out from danger. But then they go across that one end. Oh, first touch from Brian Mbeumo, not solid. And then they will concede back possession against Fulham. Alex Iwobi will pick up that one. He give one to Iman, where they call Ben Leno. Leno now. He drop and for Sander Berge to Charles. Calvin Bassey don't come back to in position. Two Niger boys with dread. Almost looking like twin. Last season, then we get somewhere Chukwueze. We've been there with time.
1: And he play
0: from
1: well for
0: AC
1: them,
0: Milan, man. But then they didn't make it permanent. They say, my brother, thank you for your service. The way Barca used to Rashford, thank you for your service. No, but now they don't try again. Josh King, turn around. 2-1, 2-3, run to and in. Luke Shaw, one drag and back. That was dangerous from him, but no team. Referee say, move on. The man where they call, Kobbie Mainoo, go collect the ball back. And then this time, Calvin Bassey! Nice one!
1: Hey.
0: Goal! Because they say, oh, goal is a goal. We don't care who scored the goal. And like this, Man United don't concede. And now who go score that one? The Argentine, Lisandro Martinez. The focus on your own post way in there. And Fulham, we take it because nothing concern them. Nothing concern them, now the 3 points. He cannot believe his eyes. Lisandro Martinez talking to Shane Lemes. I didn't understand. Say, how did it happen? Fine play. Fine link up play. Poor clearance from United. And the man go cover in face. And who go cost that one? Na Calvin Bassey. Calvin Bassey with that one. He played the post and let me still catch him. The rebound, the post him out. And he go hit the body off. None other than Lisandro Martinez. And after 63 minutes of action, na Fulham won. Manchester United 0. They don't break the deadlock. Own goal is a goal.
1: I just talk about own goal. I don't believe say he go enter, but you go give credit to that man, Calvin Bassey. See the way he come out from Cunha. He lay down for floor, Egba Mio. And San Lames, first touch. He just fall, unfortunately, in touch Martinez. And you know, nothing if he do for there. Nothing if he do for there. So sad, Martinez. He don't they really, really good for this game, Martinez. But now the captain, Calvin Bassey, he go collect that goal as in goal. Or as an attempted assisted goal. Salamez, the shout. And he don't be.
0: On goal. On goal is a goal.
1: Yeah, now he on the. Oh.
0: Oh. Martin Wa. From bad. He don't they enter, but I'm back for Michael Carrick. Can say whether it's a go on go or what, he didn't concern me.
1: Oh.
0: Man United, go to the mountain and start praying.
1: At least Martinez don't get a name for score sheet.
0: Yeah. Talking about the text messages, meanwhile, we get on the make it small. Set piece duty here, corner kick for Man United. Brian Mbeumo, I ain't gonna go take him this time. Everybody don't take their own line, they don't mark their own calendar. You go cross them in, straight to the hands of goalkeeper Ben Leno. No pressures at all. Football crew, good afternoon. 6 minutes on 41st Street, Balogu Street. Thank you very much, 6 minutes, for your message. Thank you. Good afternoon, on a good evening. Achalugo One of Sports and Ayomide. This game between Fulham and Manchester United should end in a draw. Should, okay. Nice commentary for you guys. IK from AJCT. Thank you, IK. You go wait to see if that your own prediction will happen. You see, they take your messages. Good evening, Football Republic. Oh, tension, one finish me here. Man, you are beg. Oh, just one goal. Make my spirits calm down.
1: Hey, man, you play, I don't score.
0: Boys, sorry, so good. Child, when I go, it's a Dorimio, Chef. Jemima from Ikoyi. Thank you very much, Chef. Oh, keep cooking, keep cooking. We'll come and chop. Yeah? Thank you, Chef Jemima.
1: Oh, now she cook for Real Madrid.
0: No, she's cooking for her club. Namayu fan. She's cooking for her club, not for Real Madrid. But don't worry, we're going to eat. Make when I drink enough water for halftime, oh, because the match hot. Queen from Abara. Thank you, Queen. Yes, we don't drink our water like this. Man United again. Look for equalizer. A good place. Oh, good one from. Oh, now nah, you could look sure. He placed the one in, but intercepted. By the Fulham defense. Good one. From Marcus Rashford. He gave him two. Look sure, but timely interception. Coming. Oh, from that boy. Charles. Oh, Shea Charles. Oh, my daddy. Doing well.
1: Maguire don't did it in a corner kick. And now this guy, when the corner they come from the left hand side, Maguire they easily convert him. That from the other side, from most of the corner kicks they don't play on. Oh, you're not floating.
0: They don't float at me. Give him straight to my construction. Give him to my Brian. Fine one. The shot was excellent. But then the goalkeeper did the most important job to punch it out. Ben Leno, very alert. Then cross that one, give it to Marcus Rashford. Very intelligent play to Brian Mbeumo. In fact, one goal celebrates. He lobbed the ball in, he coiled well. But Ben Leno followed the right-hand side, punched the ball out. And it could be another corner kick for Manchester United.
1: That's a beautiful, beautiful attempt. Yes, see, Marcus Rashford, he be one shoot, but no space. Drive him in, find the pass, and Mbeumo, he won't go celebrate like you thought. He robbed his kudos. Oh, that's a beautiful attempt.
0: Another one again for United. Another short one. They take Bruno, give him again to Rashford. Rashford back ahead to Bruno, give him now. Oh, they come cross him in. But that header from Nayuku Harry Maguire didn't gonna gel. And to go out. For another corner kick again.
1: That three
0: after
1: back,
0: he touched the Fulham defender.
1: Be like, man, you know what they do now.
0: And Bueno will take this one now from the right. Give him now to Bruno Fernandes, a header. Oh, this time Castagne will head and pass straight again to the foot of Marcus Rashford. He hold and well, give him again to Bruno Fernandes. Fernandes will cross him in. He's not going to walk out again. Okay, he connects. Oh, he went to touch on Naiku Harry Maguire. Oh.
1: So now goal kick. Fulham
0: goal
1: kick.
0: It's
1: going to
0: be a goal kick.
1: Three corner kicks.
0: Fulham can now go and drink water and keep cup.
1: Back to back.
0: Even me, Seb, let me drink water and keep cup. What is it? It's not sleep. Anyway, time done it for you to call, because my United fans like this, I saw you on the mountain. Come and see. I didn't know. Even Carrick now is sweating. Carrick is sweating.
1: You see,
0: people want to kill this young man for me. And now, yes, time again. Remember, WhatsApp 0908-743-0755. So call us now 0201-277-0951. The other one now 0201-465-7180. But the way you will take your calls, because this is your Chukma station. Yes, sir. Good evening.
2: I see how they are playing. They are trying. But when you know our Falcons play, I beg.
0: I forgot to tell you. Oh, we are out of the World Cup. Colombia. Oh, Colombia beat us 1-0.
1: The Colombians come out.
0: We are out. We are out. Yes. We are just the blood this weekend. Oh God, what is this? Wait a bit, never take the call. You mean they make we wait to get one set piece opportunity like this, and that one will come for United again. Bruno Fernandes outside, good one. Make we see go cross the ball in. He didn't gonna connect well, and that one he gonna need to shift the goalpost. It didn't work. I mean they let us go back again to the phone lines. Yes, because now you're Chukwu station. Wazobia FM. Who will they follow to? Oh, sorry about that one.
3: I can't go. You hear me, sir?
0: Yes, I didn't hear you.
3: That's
0: good evening.
3: Well, the question we asked, the man don't ask. So we don't come for World Cup. Because
0: yes, we don't come up from the World Cup. Because now quarterfinals we play now. Now knockout round. As then come out
3: now,
0: to Colombia.
3: What team Madrid they play?
0: Madrid don't play finish now. I mean, what did Madrid play?
1: No, they beat Real Madrid by 2-1. Mm.
0: Have you heard it?
3: Sorry. Yeah. And mind you don't chop one now, eh?
1: Yeah, mind you don't chop one.
3: The breakfast don't reach everybody.
1: You know what is
3: Barcelona? I mean, prove Barcelona say they are king anyway. Mm. But this is a it's for them, sir.
1: Yeah. Okay.
3: I know if they meet the king, the general king, and the what main Chelsea, they will know what.
0: Who be general? What general? We call it three from Brentford. Oh, don't what do you mean? You don't mean what?
1: Real City or
0: what do you mean? You don't mean what?
3: King.
0: Double king.
3: King is king.
0: King.
1: Yes.
0: King.
1: Kindergarten.
0: Thank you. Thank you very much, brotherly. Thank you for your call. Wazobia FM, who would follow talk?
4: Hello.
0: Yes, so good evening.
4: My name is Peter Zemba from LJCC. I greet you. Good evening.
0: I greet you too, Mr. Peter. How you doing now? Welcome.
4: Fine. Hello, Mr. I greet you.
1: Good evening. Good evening.
4: What did that happen? Today I had to tell your mama to get the talk. I told the listener, I said, dry bone, you know, go right again. So make you talk. I'm a show. Yasso said, a quiet sister, ask my shop for 3-0. I don't say Chelsea, shop 3-0, but I know Greece shop. But after I ask my shop 3-0,
0: you can't talk.
4: Make mama to say, make you come talk, make a hear. That bone, no go rise again.
0: You go pray for your own bone, make it rise.
4: It'll be like, come on.
0: Cook a ball, they have for now. Yes, it's up on here.
4: I just want to get a member from AJCC.
0: Thank you, Mr. Peter. Thank you. Oh, sorry, no vex. Sorry about that one. Thank you, Mr. Peter. Back again to the action. And this time, Fulham go one go put yourself inside problem, but quickly Ben Leno go play the ball out and you go the holler for in defense. Make on no stay my white though. Respect yourself, respect yourself, because respect is reciprocal. Ew. But then again, United go win the possession. Who go win and the man we go score on goal? Lisandro Martinez. Martinez will give him to Kobbie Mainoo. Mainoo go try to find who you give him to. If they look around, Rashford there for in left, you know, give him. You cannot give him to the man where there for in right, so he be match your school her. Current now to Dalo now to Bruno Fernandes. Fernandes go try to lob that ball into O'Brien, but then headed out by Calvin Bassey. Meanwhile, Fulham don't do two substitution. They don't come out Alex Iwobi for Kevin, and they don't come out Oscar Bob for the man where they call Joaquin. No. Caesar Palacios. They have brought in Caesar. Caesar.
1: You give them something Palacios.
0: Because you know you need to give to Caesar what belongs to Caesar.
1: Okay.
0: Man, they are ready to do it.
1: They are ready to
0: do it. So Caesar is in for Oscar Bob. Alex will be out for Kevin. Kevin been scored for the last game where they play against Man United with that one end 3-2 in favor of the Red Devils. He scored the second one when make him 2-2, but now go wait to see if he will replicate that thing where he do. Hopefully now waiting in manager Avelo Abeloa go the try to look at him. Say my boy, I know you can do it. Possession so far, Fulham 26, Man United 24. Chance, oh, United very close. Another good goalkeeping brilliance from Ben Leno to deny United an equalizer. Matuidi Skunha, oh, a good one, a good drive. Oh, that's the Brazilian. Even as he fall, even as he lose, so in fact, as he fall to gravity, not even care. He's still striking well, and he's denied by that hand of Bet Leno out for a corner kick.
1: That's a beautiful, beautiful attempt from Matheus Cunha. It was a short day that in. If
0: he's supposed to say he get power.
1: Yeah, if he just enter.
0: Marcus Rashford blocked again. The man still get another chance. Now he put down again to a man. Will be away a chance. So he went too far, and he will go out for a throw-in. Oh, now you could Harry Maguire. If he try, he crossed.
1: If you see Maguire, you don't be the worst Tom and Jerry.
0: Like,
1: electric
0: like
1: shock. Shock.
0: The
1: way the air goes stand. That's
0: like
1: what they
0: do. And an assistant. They talk. Do it like this. Don't do it like this. Do it like this. Eme na yotwa.
1: Na ibo de this.
0: Eme na yotwa. Me ya yotwa. They see they take your calls. And your reaction? Wazobia FM, who they follow talk?
5: Hello?
0: Yes, oh.
5: Hello?
0: Mm-hmm.
5: Demo.
0: Why you maroma?
5: As I look at what the fuck?
0: You are very correct. Why? Oh, okay. Nothing happened. Continue. I thought Fufua wanted to do something dangerous, but nothing happened. I'm fine.
5: Good evening.
0: Good evening.
5: I am Ide. Good evening.
1: Good evening.
5: Now, mommy, success. Then I make I call.
0: Mm-hmm.
5: I don't hear and I make I call. My club will lose. Arsenal. I see the Arsenal fans. They win. I see the Arsenal fans.
0: Uh-huh.
5: I know they run.
0: Uh-huh.
5: I know they jump from one place to another. I see full ground with the back. That's a piece of agent by where they call me. Which club in they support? They don't lose. They don't lose. They best striker.
0: Okay.
5: J.P. Morgan. They don't know where to be found. They lose. We lose. Not them team. Yes.
0: So it was a brighting day.
5: Hello.
0: Oh, Allah.
5: Thank you.
0: Thank you very much. Nobody way. If the only person where he drank this week, now where he drank everybody, now Barca fan.
1: Thank you.
0: Now only Barca fan get right to drag.
1: Thank you.
0: Hell.
1: Thank you.
0: Fans, Chelsea fan, if I the one cooking this thing for Man United, if I've gone to cause confusion now for them.
1: Man, you still win this game, or may they still draw? I just believe something will happen. I just believe.
0: 76 minutes of action. I believe I said now you could, because Rashford won't come out. Meanwhile, Sander Berge, they don't come out. They bring in new energy. They bring in the man. When they call Hugo Larsson, midfielder for another midfielder. And then, Marcus Rashford replaced by Joshua Zirkzee. Make we see what's in that man feed do. I don't say come out and from bed, come out and from bed. Okay, oh. Joshua Zezi in for Marcus Rashford.
1: I don't like this substitution.
0: And Sander Berge in for Hugo Larsson.
1: For leave Rashford because he's still putting the
0: after,
1: energy for
0: after
1: France.
0: After he don't drag on here for leave.
1: Nasty
0: don't trust man. Don't trust. This is it. Don't trust man.
1: Nasty my boy, Rashidi. Now my favorite Manchester United player be that Rashford. Yeah, yeah, I like him so much. I don't always like Rashford. Rashford Mbe. Mbe.
0: You are doing well, yeah you.
1: But now they don't bring Zesky. The name be like that's where they dance. Okay, Zesky don't throw through pass to Bemo.
0: Give her not to Bemo. Bemo 1-on-1. Together he found he won't cross by the first dribble pass Calvin Bassi, but then that in low boy one he didn't work well. Good clearance, well dealt with by the defense of Fulham. And he will go straight to goalkeeper Ben Leno.
1: What is he supposed to do there, BC? Just the try who don't play. Zesky don't come to the right hand side. Just give him back the ball. You free yourself. Collect the ball. Make the cross arm into anybody with that place. Then go. This thing are simple things.
0: Yeah, easy for Matt. Enter pitch. All the football where you play, how many man of the match you win? Football not easy. If I even to coach. I didn't tell you the story. I went to try to do coaching stuff. I do 3 months. I want to die.
1: Yeah.
0: I ran away. It's not easy. This side, coaching is not easy. Even to play is not easy. So sometimes,
1: we
0: say, cut them some slacks.
1: Yeah, actually.
0: Cut them some slacks.
1: You know, actually, easy.
0: It is easy.
1: You know, actually,
0: it's a high income skill, but it's not easy. It is easy. Someone to kill me. Someone to kill. I say, no, this is not my
1: kind. A driver on that song. Where you know, the catfish.
0: Easy, but don't worry, back again into the action. They say you can do evangelism by being part of the ministers, or you do by giving. Me, I'm doing my own football by doing this work now. Let's
1: don't
0: sit down.
1: Come
0: I am still part of those the people pushing the race.
1: Don't be lying, that one's empty.
0: I'm still there.
1: That one's empty.
0: Meanwhile, new energy, welcome in Palacios. He will punch out that one out and it will be an advantage to United. Everybody taking their own line. United, the one head the ball where Harry Maguire don't stay again. Fulham see they prepare for another substitution. Averro Abiola, the man they look, he won't get in first 3 points. It's a fine way to come up from that 20th position. Meanwhile, Gonzalo Garcia, they come out. Josh King, they come out. Two of them, they come out. And Anderson. And Rodrigo Muniz go enter. Gonzalo Garcia for Rodrigo Muniz. And Josh King for Joachim Anderson. Another substitution again for Man United. Kobbie Mainoo going off for Nnayuku, son of the soil. Mason Mount. May come Mount everywhere.
1: May Mount.
0: Pressure, Michael Carrick. It will be three consecutive losses. If that one happened last weekend, then lose to Manchester City in a controversial way. Lose for EFL Cup to Brighton, and also on the verge of losing to Fulham after they concede an own goal. Mbeumo go win that one back again. A back pass to Mason Mount. So he got the first touch, and that one got a good clearance coming
1: from
0: Shea Charles.
1: Now Bruno been through that pass earlier on.
0: He go play him out for a corner kick.
1: I don't understand. When Rashford been dead here, we don't do long corner kick.
0: This is the 10th corner kick for Man United. Bruno go play some in, headed out by Robinson again. And it will be too much for Lisandro Martinez when they look for a way to redeem himself. Now under pressure, go make and shoot him before they shot it to the Budapest guy.
1: Now wait, I don't understand. Rashford been dead here. You know they throw long cross. Now you don't get best. Apart from Maguire, who else will use it for there? Rashford tall, but I don't understand. But I'm part of the game. Anything to get to the result. And I'm telling you, thought when in dead here, that they play short crosses. Now when you know they play long cross, I be now the form. Now see the formation be that. But like this, Fulham go defend this one goal. Where we say no be there and score him. Just imagine, another person go.
0: Ongo is a goal, and nobody wanna know.
1: We are a rapper, rapper.
0: Don't worry, I'm gonna go to Don Jazzy's studio.
1: Yeah.
0: He's gonna see the talent in me. I'm gonna wanna.
1: Don't say you don't go run after 3 months.
0: No, I'm not gonna run. I'm not gonna run.
1: You wanna
0: go? There's no sun there. AC will be there.
1: That is true.
0: AC will be there. I'm not gonna run.
1: Can I be your manager?
0: Calm down, make I blow first.
1: You don't blow.
0: Make
1: no
0: the
1: one.
0: Talent blow. United still looking for a way to equalize things, but then they will control them well. But then quickly, Lisandro Martinez will come win possession again. The man is fired up. Now to Mbeumo. Mbeumo will give him to Nayuku Harry Maguire. Maguire to Yuri Tielemans. Back again to Maguire. He give him to Bruno Fernandes. Fernandes again go cross that one. One give him to Joshua Zezzi. They go block him out. And now they try to go on the counter, but then, Lisandro Gomesha say he played that one to his goalkeeper. Send laments to avoid extra lamentation. Quickly go release that one. Give on to Tielemans. Tielemans go play that one again. Go one connect and two. Couldn't have, but that one is too much, too heavy. Cleared out by Timothy Castan. You go try again. Give him again to New Energy. But now Josh King will collect that one. Oh, sorry, not be King. King, well, he has gone out. So, yes, it is not him. Now, New Energy, Hugo Larsen. Jesse, he gets a touch again for the ball. Harry Maguire will go quickly pick up that one. Very quickly, they take your messages to carry everybody along. 12 shots for Fulham, 25 for Man United. 6 on target for Fulham, 5 on target for Man United. Man United just they get plenty shots for this season.
1: And they are falling short.
0: They still fall short of goals.
1: Eighteen shots won't even do for you. That's
0: you need to shoot the shots now for you to feel try score.
1: In better man, you know, even shoot too much shots, but you get the goal. I mean, just the shoot why? Because those shots, off target shot, now you plenty pass.
0: Message here, it said greetings to responsible people. Who they responsible again? That's why you call us responsible. Meanwhile, if I go read that message, my legend says, Man United don't do substitution. Look, sure, don't come out. Patrick, Odogu. Odogwa, he has entered. To add more attacking bites. No, say that boy, not defender, but he be like, say they forget, say they be defender most times. He'll be running forward.
1: Now, why they bring him in by this time? So that you know the quick forget.
0: You say Football Republican, happy, blessed, uplifting week and fantastic Sunday. Thank you. You say this time around, everybody must eat breakfast. Because I eat, you're okay because you eat your own on Friday. You're a Chelsea fan. You too will eat your own today. Before I forget, please, they should try and serve Man U breakfast. You're the one cooking this thing. Meanwhile, New Energy, Rodrigo Muniz, you don't collect your own recharge card. You don't collect yellow card like that. They don't give him your own. United still trying, looking for that equalizer. Fulham still they do stubbornness, they no agree. It will be a huge 3 points for them. We will take them out of that relegation zone. Meaning say na Tottenham will come take back that one.
1: Yes, where they supposed to be. They don't they avoid that relegation zone for like 2 seasons.
0: Corner kick again for Man United. Bruno will lob that one in, but Leno will punch him out. Oh, Martinez will try to take advantage. You go say handball there, but VAR not gonna call anybody. And now Fulham they try to go on the counter attack. Anthony, hello, Anthony Robinson, see the four. Let's say he don't under anointing, but then he's gonna fall down and they'll win a cook a ball there. But then referee Peter Banky said, wait, no rush me. VAR is talking to me, don't rush me. They are looking at that handball there. He play him, yes, it's the handball. Calvin Obasi. It's a handball. Very clear. There is no fear, Arurala. Don't try it again this
1: time. Do you have to look the ball?
0: What did they look?
1: He hand there in front of his chest. Something like saying they a natural position. So they're not going to give
0: him. Which kind of natural person? Arurala.
1: No. He hand there in front of his chest like this. Not be saying wide arm. If they're saying wide arm, they go give him. But as he take like this, if they say he no put his hand,
0: okay,
1: in chest, he go touch.
0: Arurala say it's not a penalty.
1: Yeah,
0: okay.
1: Maybe penalty.
0: Okay.
1: Let them try again.
0: Okay. Man United, I don't know who your friend, Sha. But the gods are angry. You know,
1: I tell you, the devil never get their time. That's why they win. Now, they don't get their time.
0: The gods are angry. And anyway, they will cross that one in. United go defend well. Bruno go play that one out. Mr. Bush, you send us message. You say, good evening, Ezine. We told you to come and join the winning team, but you refused. They still beat you today. Your club spoiled my ticket. It is good. It is good. You know they support us. You want to make you win. Come on, don't play us in your tickets. Don't add us. Add your only your own club. Mr. Bush, you can't say, man, you lose this game. Nothing for Madrid this season.
1: Don't vex.
0: Mr. Bush, no problem. You know your tickets go. Me, my club lose. Both of us lose. They're losing. You losing your ticket. I losing my club.
1: Narrow plane tickets.
0: Chalugo, everybody must collect. The Ayo Mide Sebas are on, they come because a Clasico. But yes, sir.
1: Ow.
0: A Clasico.
1: Ow.
0: I will be here. If see, true to God, one Ketchuku. If this man try it, what's the Morio? We know in a Clasico. Hey.
1: Wait.
0: God.
1: You believe they win a Clasico?
0: God go flow.
1: Yeah. Now on a blow, they will not win a Pamoy.
0: It's gonna flow. Thank you. Mr. Bosun from Ikotun, thank you for your message. Ezi Mami and Ayomide, well done, Woko. Happy Sunday. Thank you, Angie Fasule. Thank you very much. Thank you, Mama, for your message. Achalugo 1, a.k.a. Ezi Neoti. Ndopo. Real Madrid don't lose 2-1 to Atletico Madrid. Help me tell Abalaba, Bucci and Sexy Joe, Jovita. Kwali Abi, I don't know which one for Arsenal. But you can't say your name now, comrade OC Boy from Okota. Thank you very much, comrade. You do upon the greatest Nigerian students, comrade. Greatest Bobo. A chance for my United! Goal! He don't turn up! Even Brazilian! He don't knock, and finally, the doors of heaven, not of hell, even though they be red devils,
1: yay,
0: have been opened up for him. Matthias Kumar, out of nothing, outside the box. That shot right on the traces. He blessed them well. Or even when they call them precision. He strike him. Finally complete. And Lisandro Martinez, he first give him to Dogu. Carry and give him to Matthias Kumar. Outside the box, he strike him. He moved. The boy enter very sweet. To equalize them here for Craven Cottage after 90 minutes of action. Now Fulham 1, Manchester United 1. The dry bone have rise again.
1: That was a beautiful strike from Matis Cunha and a deflected from Afrenga, that defender. Now you go see it's in a bad tactics to put Cunha as striker. Leave him for the wing where he use the right boot, shoots the shot. That was a beautiful strike. That was a bullet. And yes, Manchester United
6: no go lose tonight, at least for now. What a strike!
0: Beautiful one. Oh, he's a Brazilian, and they always turn out. Meanwhile, Bakete Tony message, Man United go to the mountains, start praying 3 minutes at a time. Coming from our fourth official, way be Chris Kavanagh. You still have time, Aguero moment.
1: Oh, Ferguson.
0: Pressure on. Oh, Fergie time.
1: Yeah. He'll be there, the pig.
0: Yeah, and Fergie is even at the stadium. Mm. Make him proud. Make him proud. Now you go. Another chance. Man United piling pressure. Pressure with the boss pipe. Now you go Harry Maguire with the ball. You carry him again. Give it to Tielemans. Mount back again to Harry Maguire. You go cross them in. Now to Messi Mount. Blocked. But here you go, Calvin Bassey. And now, Timothy Castel go play out the ball. United go win back possession from Lisandro Martinez to Harry Maguire. Now again to the man. Way be Mateus Kunhai. Go press them. Oh, a good one from David. End-to-end action. United again go win the second ball. But then he will go out for a throw-in in favor of Fulham. Now why football they sweet? Man, you fans go to the mountains. Stop praying.
1: They don't bring Messi Mount. Now the mountain be that. And they don't mount the equalizer. Like this, 1-1, but Naman you scored the two goals. Very shocked. This life, eh?
0: Man, you did. Iyendeba.
1: You make you happy. You make ourselves happy.
0: If you do for me, I do for you.
1: But man, you do for them, do for yourself. Man, you dogu. Man, they do give away.
0: Good evening. Nami and Ayomide, they no be Manela Tayes. Ezinani Ayomide, Makukobo. Fulham will defeat Man U by 1-0 because your club lose. You guys are doing good, thank you. Our Falconers have been defeated, oh yes, what a calamity. Chifu Siwan Ayose for Satellite, no, it didn't happen. Don't forget to say now underage competition. But thankfully for the stars that have been shown to the global stage. Corner kick again to Man United. Pressure bouncing.
1: You see Dogu where they
0: inside
1: just
0: the last minute of that 3 minutes Jara time. What thing go happen? Will they wait to see? Will they wait to know?
1: Now Dogu assist that goal for Kunyao. Best way they just bring in for 6 minutes.
0: Dogu. Again, Bruno go punch him in. Headed out clear by the defense of Echazo Martinez. He almost redeemed himself. But that boy, what did they call? Charles. Share Charles in all Greece, second for central to go one catch you give on a C 3 points there. Make I bend the commodity ball out for a corner kick. Brian Mbeumo to take it again. This time, Brian Mbeumo to come. You go lob him again inside upside. A hand up on Patrick Dogu, but he's gonna go out. The clear say it is a hand. Something happened there, ref. Something happened. Say, make it, but ref, say, my brother, get out of here. I didn't see anything. Don't call my name. Ref, no, they see and salam. Ref. Ref, say don't call me again now. I am I your mommy?
1: You used to call him.
0: Avera Abiola did not believe his eye. He been there to say he go collect his first win. But just like they say, he go be like Finn. He go be like Finn. Maybe he go just blur. He becomes blurry.
1: That's a beautiful blur from Charles. And Charles lost still that the volume of a fix max.
0: And yes, after 90 minutes of action. It's going to end here for Craven Cottage, following the on goal from Lisandro Martinez and the late equalizer from Mateus Kunha. It's going to end Fulham 1, Manchester United 1. They will call them party football. You do for me, I do for you, man. No go verse. They don't share the points. And that's how it's going to end for Craven Cottage. I mean, they had this one used before for you.
1: This game sweet. I didn't expect 2-2 draw, but all draw, not draw. I'm on points today. And congratulations to Abelua. At least now Abel go still there, but me just manage that one.
0: At least you don't get back-to-back draws. Instead back-to-back of those draws. Losses, yeah. One finish and I want to wound him.
1: You know one thing with Manchester United and Abelua, be say they are matching whether they lose, not too much. Now 1-1 goal difference, and the two of them don't match. 1-1 goal. Now man, you scored the two goals.
0: Man, you when they be lose to Hull City na 2-0.
1: Apart from that first one where they used do welcoming back.
0: They lost to Hull City 2-0. Congo win Ipswich. That Ipswich was 5-2.
1: Exactly.
0: Then they can't lose to Manchester City 1-0.
1: And then Congo lose to for Brighton, EFL.
0: That's in the EFL Cup. Yeah, 3-2. And now they have done have break rather than off. At least the Casemiro fans, Chelsea fans cannot banter you because he didn't lose.
1: Exactly.
0: Even Arsenal fans cannot banter you.
1: Now them they out like this. Now them they out. Maybe they all hold them.
0: They are still where they are.
1: But I think
0: Man, you know, they clap for away fans. Thank you.
1: See Rashford, no, they smile. I tell you, say this guy, that's the way happen for Barca. He no happy. He no happy at all, and it is still the affect
0: club. Very wicked. See that club called Barca. Very, that is why. What do you mean I should support them? Very wicked. Anyway, let us go to the phone line because I know that my fans, people are very happy now. The Lord has done it for you because from almost losing 3 points, at least you collect one. I thought I turned a winch. As a BFM, who they follow talk?
7: Good evening.
0: Good evening.
7: Joseph from Igondo.
0: Mr. Joseph, welcome.
7: I beg, man, help me tell our coach. May he come on Rashford. May he put him for bench.
0: May he come on Rashford, put him for bench.
7: Yes.
0: That's why they pay salary. Make the money they waste.
7: No. He they make us happy now. The same thing where they do for Barca. I can't come back.
0: No, for Barca, he play ball now. Rashford, he ball for Barca. He ball.
7: I know. The brand, they watch him.
1: He score goal
7: for Barca.
0: He score goal.
1: One goal.
0: Which one goal?
1: One goal.
0: If I
1: get
0: which one goal?
1: Like 14 goals
0: and Rashford care. Rashford where they score for La Liga, they score for Champions League.
7: That's why he don't do well for.
0: Now, people don't love him. The boy is not feeling loved. That is why he's not doing well. I will go and collect him. Don't worry.
7: All right.
1: Thank you,
0: brother.
1: Down Monday.
0: No, when they call from the other end, yes, now your Chukma station. Call us, talk to us. How to avoid them? Talk to us. They hear from you now. Chukma station 95.1. Oh, yeah, FM. Again, last, Liverpool. Okay, we'll go see. Try before we go one small chickeny break. Maybe we take one call before we go that break. What's up, FM? Who will they follow talk? Yes, one day I can hear my voice now. You be old students. You're not supposed to be doing this kind of thing.
8: No problem.
0: I tell us your name.
8: This is Ugo from Ojo.
0: Oh, Mr. Ugo, welcome. Good evening.
8: Thank you. Evening. So, now I'm happy. No, say, my you. They deserve that draw. They no need me Fulham win them.
0: Fulham no deserve so 3 points.
8: No. A small club so that Mayu will come up.
0: Okay. A yes. Small club.
8: So, my enemy them be. But I want me them come up small.
0: Okay.
8: So I'll be chasing fans.
0: Onyoma.
8: People where
0: yeah, your brother's keeper. Onyoma.
8: So I know like that place where they're there now.
0: Okay.
8: Thank you.
0: Thank you, Mr. Ogo. Thank you for your call. Yes, yeah, so like this, yes, we'll go small hydration break, you understand? Because we have to go and drink water and keep cup, you understand? Players self don't they drink their own energy juice. Anyway, one go small chickeny break. Maybe we go small hydration break. And don't forget, say when we come back, we'll give you results of games that they happen for different centers. So that you go know to wetin they happen. Don't forget, say the four corners that don't come out, they don't crash out of the FIFA under 20 Women's World Cup with a shelly for Poland. Because they had Nigeria 0, Colombia 1. Make we go small break when they come back.

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0: Yes, so see you at Chukma Station 95.1. What's up, your FM? And I see the voice of AZ in the Victoria OT. Achalugo, one of sports. Yes, number one. And together, they're here with Ayo, me, them, Obolaji. Like this, Baba God, it's like, you go borrow me 10 billion. That's like, because see, oh God, before I'm going to buy your daughter. Baba God, okay, just give me that 5 billion.
1: You want
0: give? Borrow me from that. You know, they say in my father's house, there are many mansions. Mm. Please, before I get to that house first, Baba God. Baba God, borrow me and first. Just borrow. Okay, how much do you need, Baba God, to borrow you right now?
1: You know, actually, need to borrow me, just give me.
0: No, but make it see. Borrow me first. Borrow me first. So, no, just give me a first. Give me a whole
1: this,
0: and first.
1: Get this song by Filipiano. I just need 100 million.
0: Baba God, borrow me. See, this is a Sunday.
1: Real Madrid need them. Me they use and go block that 140 million. Where they use?
0: Leave Madrid game. No, that club is Barca that need it. We have too much true. Money. That's why we are.
1: Make Mr. Barca see the ass.
0: Baba God, please.
1: 1 trillion.
0: Please. No, your one is trillion. Anyway, we don't come back. Some people, me, I they look for billions. Some people are praying to God for one for points. For three. No, give me the money. Leave that club. That club it is serious. Then after all, the players, they will be paid.
1: You go use the money, buy
0: they'll
1: the tickets.
0: Be paid. Yes. Give me, oh, Baba God. Pity your daughter, I'm your last born. Anyway, yes, they take your messages and your calls. Because they are Chukma Station, yes, together with me and I am there. We're there here with you to make sure, say, we talk about all the games we don't share letters this weekend and all that stories where they happen for the world of sports. What's up, FM? Who would they follow talk? Yes, so will they hear you? Talk to us.
2: Hello.
0: Will they hear you, Brother Lee?
2: Father-in-law,
0: welcome. Oh,
1: now your father-in-law be that.
0: Are you there, sir?
2: Fine and cool.
0: Good day.
2: Been a long time. I hear your voice most of the time. We call you. Busy network.
0: No vex. No accident. Nobody will not pick your call. We will not even see the number. As we just they see the pick, it's not our fault. That don't worry. Once you just you pick, you go through. No worry. At least God don't give you your own 1 million from the 5 billion. You don't ask the God, don't go through. Thank you.
2: Long time I hear your voice.
0: Oh, thank you very much,
2: you
0: sir.
2: Are doing a great job.
0: Thank you.
2: I hope your don't give you the goat.
0: You know, you tell me say you never buy the goat now. You and your son, you are not serious.
2: How are you?
1: Good evening, sir. Adi. Happy Sunday, sir.
2: I like your voice.
1: Thank you, sir.
2: More of that. More ginger.
1: Thank you.
2: I like your voice.
1: Thank you. Make Madrid just the lose. The ginger go there.
2: I am in the.
1: Yes, sir.
2: Let me make an on sharp mouth today because Iran and elect Chelsea.
1: Nah, so.
0: It's a
2: Chelsea fan before. You want to go out?
0: Who be Chelsea fan before? You know me before. I be Chelsea fan before.
2: Yes, that is
0: a lie. A lie on the pit of hell. Very big lie.
2: You've been in England before now. I hear you. God bless both of you.
0: Thank you, father-in-law. Thank you very much.
2: Have a wonderful weekend.
0: You too. God bless you. Have a blessed week ahead.
2: You too. Thank you.
0: Thank you. Yes, we still take your calls and also we'll soon go back again to the messages. They go take another one. That one, you know, go through so that we will still take a reaction. What's up, FM? Yes, Mama, good evening.
3: Around first, Aya.
0: Oh.
3: Good evening.
0: Good evening.
3: Aya, Mide.
1: Good evening.
3: How you doing?
1: I did fine. Happy Sunday.
3: Even the letters.
0: Oh, Mama. Fine woman.
3: The letters, chopper.
0: At least I score one.
3: Aya. What is score?
0: I saw one.
3: Isn't it? Don't love you, Taya. The way they love her, ask Navi. You don't chop her.
0: May
3: they give you, may chop her.

0: and animals.
1: Madam na Olorogun Opetu, the Agerese of Agekawa Kingdom. And just in case you didn't wonder, Sana Hala Kadaga Kiki.
2: Attention,
3: ladies and gentlemen.
2: Hi, girls. By the name,
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4: 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I am here to represent the good people of Okwara Sibom State country.
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6: I beg to differ. Secondary school debate season 10. 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Think you can challenge an argument? 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